0: lost the ball.
1: Good check out by Bruce.
2: Only small cars are going to be coming through. You'll tell the caller. I don't think it's an electrical wire. Looks like an old telephoner.
3: Roger, 4, you were out. Stepped on. I didn't get any of that. Can you just repeat?
2: There is a wire going all the way through the intersection. Only small vehicles are going to be able to get through and under them. I don't think it's an electrical wire. It looks like a telephone wire. You can just call Phil to come and clip it.
3: Roger, we'll send them up now.
4: Phone. You might get another call. We'll try to reset it. But I'll be clear. I'll try to get you an S number in a second. Yeah.
2: Roger.
5: Wood alarm. No smoke, no fire scene. I've been advised to evacuate.

0: 7 to control. You can just throw in the note. She was checked out by Brewster. Is dismantled.
1: Thank you, sir.
0: And the employees are awaiting our arrival.
1: Received. Thank you, sir.

Duxbury Fire, dispatching car 3 to 159 Chestnut Street. There's a fire alarm activation called in by the homeowner. States he hears a beeping, unsure exactly what alarm it is. No smoke, no fire. Yeah, it's been advised to evacuate. Operator 218-2004.

0: Mesa.
1: 7-4 General Alpha Patrol. 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
0: It's number 691-362.
2: No, to not send any trucks down Elm Street, they will not fit.
0: Received.
2: Also left the T note.

0: that party was in a blind spot for both the hotel and like the Cali. However, there was less than $1,000 worth of damage, literally hairline scratches and a little dent. This is going to be non-investigated. She's been advised. Cars will be clear.
1: Roger, 2007.

0: is there anything else that you may need from me regarding those last two South calls?
1: I don't think so. I think we got everything.
0: Received.

0: to 817.
1: 7.
0: Sir, besides the 6 car, who has a key to Pond Meadow?
1: I do, but I'm at a conference. I'm going to be a minute.
0: Received.
2: One control off the facility 250 Pond.
0: Received.

0: Pedro.
1: There's numerous parents and everything. There was no signs of underage drinking. They were spoken to. You can drink.

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0: car 4. Answering car 4.
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0: Receive car 4 off in Milton.

0: Westbury's dispatching. Well being checked, 42 Winslow Street.
1: What do you do if he's given a shot?
0: Westbury Fire, dispatching a well being check. 42 Winslow Street, requested by female party's ex-husband. She does have hearing problems. PD is responding as well.
2: The Dashley School walking southbound. Braintree put out a party, has missed him from the rehab over there on Pond Street. It looks like he was out for probably about 2.5 hours now.
3: Metro, do we have a name for the party?
2: This Taylor.
3: Repeat.

0: Tall, thin build, dreadlocks to his shoulders, wearing a gray Encompass Health t-shirt and a black zip-up sweater.
1: Over at 682 North Main. I don't think that's the person that we're looking for.
0: Two units at once. So, Lieutenant O'Neill.
2: Looks like I'm bringing you face to face to the central location.
0: Okay, Roger, thank you.
3: 3-7-3-4.
0: One car three, 42 Winslow Street. It's going to be a well-being check. It's going to be for an elderly female on medication that's causing hearing problems. PD will be on scene. Operator 218-29. Joe.
4: You can close that report on me.

0: Order command.
1: Initiate. Proceed with that party. She's alert, conscious, and had her phone on.
2: Since I'm in the area, she's going to DPP the fireman now.

0: Officer Ferroni, you're all set over there?
1: All set.
2: Ferroni, come in. Answering, come in.
3: No EMS here. Good intent call. All units clear. Command to red.
2: No EMS. Good intent call. All units clear. Command terminated. 2022.

0: Texas Fire dispatching a fire alarm activation for Apple Hill Lane. It's called in by the homeowner, reporting fire alarm's been going off. No smoke, no fire, no illnesses reported.
1: Godfrey has a 3 engine 2.

0: Good.
1: All I got back was Judy Barrett out of Boston. No address, nothing else identifying. Unable to locate in house.
0: Roger.
2: I advise that, yeah, call that to either post the dog on social media or take him up to Weymouth VCA.

0: Prairie Fire dispatching engine 1-4 Apple Hill Lane for the fire alarm activation called in by the homeowner. Seeing his alarms have been going off. No smoke, no fire, and no illnesses reported. February 2018, 2022.
1: Brown Country Squares.
2: A1, open quarters.
0: A1, car 3 back, 2026.
3: Great.
4: Caller at 9, Merritt Lane, wants to report loud music coming from a party that's been going on all day. She said it's going to be behind her to the left on Park Ave.
3: This is
4: 2 6 6.

0: 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You can cancel that bowl out of Braintree. 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
1: Robin.
2: 1-3.

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1: Was that vehicle?

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1: Shield squad 4, I'm responding.
2: 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Field alarm, sounding. 3218, 23.

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2: 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We'll be responding with A1.
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4: out. Received A2, got you on 97 Warren out. It's going to be up in the reminiscence unit. Be advised, there's going to be two ambulances en route to this call. So it's a competition between two parties. They're both going to be evaluated.
3: Right.

0: Hinton Fire Suppression A1 is Squad 4. 68 Gerald Street. It's going to be for an 83-year-old female who has abdominal pain. She's clammy and shaky. She is conscious and alert. Operator 218, 2040.
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2: You check the area of Ward Street. Got a party stating it's impassable with cars parked on either side of the road right now.
3: In the vicinity of 166 Jericho Road, a caller on a boat in the harbor wanted to call in a noise complaint, saying the music is pretty loud.
4: Boarding control. I'm sorry, is there any way we can get an EPA on Bell? This wire is right across the intersection, and we keep having to turn around the truck.
5: Roger, I can see
4: what
5: I can get.
4: Thank you.
3: Used to be 166 Jericho Road, music.
6: This is... Control, I'm sorry. He's out in a boat and he's complaining about the music from land?
3: That is affirmative.
6: Where is he?
7: 812-813.
8: So, I'm in the area.
3: Where's he?
2: Domestic, verbal at this point with the mother-son. Mother reports that the son, 18 years old, is destroying physical property.
5: Roger.
9: Control, we need another car here ASAP.
2: Receive, control to 811.
9: One has it.

0: 815 should be en route. Do you need another car beyond that?
1: We need someone here now. We're dealing with tractor trailers.
2: Alright, I'll be there in a second.
0: You can disregard.
1: One copy.
3: Area. I'm not hearing any music on land here. You can show me clear.
4: Received.
0: Roger.

0: 7 to 82.
1: Angel.
0: Yeah, we only have two patients, one female, one male. Male has a laceration to his right hand, and the female is complaining of lower back pain. We found her on the floor. Just waiting your arrival to be on scene.
1: Received brake fire alarm, A2 on scene.
2: Received A2, yes, on scene.
3: To 5 Claremont, the male party, Evan Sonier, I could just hear him over the phone saying he is willing to commit suicide by cop.
4: Roger,
3: all
4: out.
5: Street, right off the cottage.
1: Control to Situate Unit, standby for Volo out of Weymouth.
4: Okay.
6: King Vincent Street. It's going to be from a large party. And it's really loud. That caused a parking issue as well.
1: Roger.
6: 2048.
1: Sierra Alpha 946-0282. The calling party stated, there was 2 meals in the vehicle, and he saw a 6-inch knife on the passenger seat. Brianna is a woman. Contact Weymouth PD. 2048.
7: 25, as
1: 26. 28. 29. Just be advised, this female party has a family member at 251 Stockbridge Road. We had a previous incident in November with a family member concerned for her.
3: First dish.
2: Receive.
8: He's on foot.
4: Will is going back down to Stetson.
1: For the family member?
7: Sorry for the involved.
2: 2050. Update on that Volo out of Weymouth for the 2026 Honda Civic. Weymouth sends out a correction reporting that the RPA is stating that the vehicle, Rhode Island Reg 2 Foxtrot Yankee 781, is silver, not black. The RMV does have it as black, confirmed with Weymouth, and the RP is confident that that is the correct plate. Control standing by 2050.
9: Tenant. 13.
10: 16.
11: One seven.

0: 3, this control.
1: Bomb control.
0: This number is going to be Sierra 239-15098. S239-15098. It's going to be out of 39 Ward Street. So they've been advised about the parking. Also advised them about the music. I'm going to wait a little bit and see and wait till they start moving some cars down here.
1: Roger, 2052.
2: Going to be a report of fireworks on street in Woodland Place.

0: receive 6, 7, 8. Do you mind just taking that? I'm handling a call for the Rockland Day. I'm going to do a follow-up on Concord Street.
1: My alarm has a D1 will transport to Rockland Hospital shortly. 2056.
2: Six nine to 6 7. I covered that direct. I'll stop that one.

0: 咱们再说。走。Actually, it's good to come.
1: Roger, roll advice.
2: Angel.
0: One of you guys walk my cruiser. Not already walked.
3: Roger.
2: Roger.

0: Engine 1 on file, enemy controls, clear, turn and command terminated, 827, transporting.
1: Richie, do I have command terminated? Richie, do transport.
2: Fire is going to come down and see if they can take care of that wire, because we don't have any ETA on belt.
3: Repeat, thank you.
1: Medic 1, clear returning. Medic 1, clear returning. Go ahead.
4: Sierra 8666-4466, F8666-4466.
2: Yeah. Fire's good to come down from Ross down to Helm coming towards you, right?
5: Roger, Mike, Luke Cruz is locked in the wire.
2: 3C, they should be there shortly.

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1: T2.
0: Probably portable, how that works.
1: Received.

0: 说吧。
1: You can show me clear from Conker Tree. I'm getting no answer at this time. I can check back in a little bit.
0: Roger.

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1: Go ahead.
0: You want me to just keep that call open, or you want me to close it out and we'll just make a new one when you follow back up later?
2: Joey 1, load over to the Brockton Hospital. Squad 4 is clear, returning. Command terminated.
3: Alright, I'm going to hit C1, load over to the Brockton. Squad 4 clear, command terminated. 2050.
4: Boss. I do it for the paperwork.
5: Roger, it's going to be Sierra Alpha 002840. Again, Sierra Alpha 002840.
4: Very safe, thank you.
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0: 1-7 to 10. They're just letting out here. They're all trickling out. There shouldn't be an issue with traffic. I'll let you know if there is, though.
1: Roger, sir. Thank you.
2: 21, Roger.

0: 911. 4 Harvard Drive. 911 call reporting someone's walking around their house with a flashlight. Unknown description.
1: Roger. Safety, I'll back him.
0: Appreciate it. Caller is reporting that party got back in his vehicle. Vehicle was parked in the driveway. Caller cannot tell what kind of vehicle it is. Party now left, heading towards Harvard, the end of Harvard Drive.
2: Oh, shoot, I found. Can you backfill that vehicle and the operator? It's going to be a verbal for headlights.
0: Received. Caller is reporting possibly an SUV. Still can't see a color, a plate, make or model.
1: Check the area. It's going to be ASM for now.
0: Roger.
3: Name on street, some disturbance, a lot of yelling.
4: Roger, we'll clear him.

0: 811 and Bravo 4. You have number.
1: Received. Thank you, sir.
0: Can we walk out there for people to come in a little early?
2: We have go carry.
3: Controller responding units, their vehicle is still in the area. Colors reporting it's a light color car, possibly gray.
4: Roger.

0: what's going on at Tremont. Sounds like a disturbance between neighbors currently there. Dispatch is trying to make sure they're separated.
1: Roger. Morning, Joel.
2: Joel,
1: go ahead. Cousin Flyer, we need Bell down here. Any more updates with them?
3: Doing that fire with the state called the Lintana's parking lot on Skinner Drive. It's gonna be Sierra Michael Foxtrot X-ray 426 MFX 42 5 on board.
2: Roger.

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1: Control, phone.
0: On High Street, any further descriptions or information?
1: Negative, that vehicle is still in the area of 4 Harvard. Carlos just reporting light color car, possibly gray, and possibly an SUV. No registration given. One six, that vehicle is still in the driveway.
2: Okay, possibly be that.
1: 4 Harvard. Pinging at 1 Harvard. Caller is a babysitter.
3: Ran off control. Official car's clear. Party's taking a break. He works up to you.
4: Roger. 2111.

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1: on from
5: A7, clear
1: to the eye. A7, I got you clear to the
2: eye. 11 control. Control, then. Be clear, the homeowner is satisfied. Reaching.
6: 814, we just spoke to Bell, I'm going to send someone out right away.
3: Roger.

0: Control 817. 7. 1-2, you can free up a couple units. We've gotten multiple calls that we've held for loud music, 37 Court Street.
1: Roger. I will head that way. I'm clearing flame on now.
0: Roger.
2: Control, I'll be heading there momentarily.

0: 6 to control. I was on a phone call. 65 Bridle Path, what's the apartment?
1: 65 Bridle Path Circle, number 719. It's going to be a male potty wearing a black shirt. And his gray shorts jumped off the balcony. Female potty stated that he punched her in the face.

0: possibly heading towards Highland Glen Drive, per the caller. 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
1: Cruiser, do a soft approach, just in case he's see the lights and try to run.
0: Bag on, gray shorts. 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Dumpster area, for the caller's last sighting of him.

0: Rockland controls the... Oh, I see it, Rockland Day.
1: 1-1, go ahead.
0: The caller on 911 pinging in the area of the baseball field, part of a fight where they were just jumped. I'll gather you more.

0: 49, we're in the area. Can we get the description one more time?
1: Black male, black t-shirt, gray shorts, on foot, last seen heading towards the dumpsters, cutting between some buildings on Bridal Path. She described it as going out to the main road towards the high school area.

0: Okay, cruises at Rockland Day. It's one party jumped another female. The female that instigated the fight fled behind the stadium. I'm trying to get a description.
1: I see, but I'm not sure when that was put in.
2: Behind the stadium now. We'll be checking.
0: Roger, I'll be checking Highland Park. Got it. 5 Union Street at the Ranger Station. The Ranger is reporting a big group of people camping, being noisy, causing stress on other campers. College Park Ranger, he's the only one on duty. Just looking for another cruiser to go and assist with the crowd of people. State police has also been notified.

0: Control, just so you have it, it's going to be number 60, round of left circle.
1: Roger.
2: Roger.

0: 36.
1: We just head to the apartment just the back before you will.
0: Roger.

0: 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The respondent says you speak to a party in the lobby in regards to a trespass and issue with a tenant at a clock.
1: Roger.

115 to Control. Can you roll me an ambulance to the, tell them to the, field, but right in front of the, monument, the Veterans Monument, we'll walk her out to the parking lot.

0: description?
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0: Sneakers. What color shorts I got?
2: Gonna be black sneakers, black Jordans, and a black book bag.
3: Roger.
4: Fine, the stadium right now.
5: What they're looking for is a Rosie Loftus from Vernon Street. She went off on foot back that way. If anyone sees her, they can stop and hold Rosie Loftus.

0: Report.
1: Receipt.
2: Sergeant Simpson, I believe the two female officers are chasing her out towards the Grove. If a cruiser might want to come in off of Linden.
3: Alright, receive. 6-7, you want to stop that way also? I'm coming down Belmont. I went the wrong way, so I'm going to have to double back.
4: Receive, I'm pulling onto Linden right now.
0: 3-4.
2: Off the floor, you know. He's heading to the Grove.
0: Roger. You tied up with that?
1: King Sapphire dispatching medical call 56 Mile to Nash Drive.
5: Where is he? 2127.
0: Control zone.
6: Going out, and for the other responding unit is Deer about halfway up.
0: Receive.
1: Had a stop at Tonto Party at Highland Glen by Love of the Brook. He was not very cooperative, but his shorts at least didn't match. Roger.
4: Drove off Linden up through the school. I have nothing showing.
3: All right, John, could you do me a favor? Go over to Vernon Street and just hang tight over there. She's living over there. See if we can get you guys walking home and find out what's going on.
4: Reason.
7: I need to Sergeant Simpson.
3: 6-2, good.
7: Yeah, I'm already here at Vernon. I know where she was.
3: Okay, receive, Joe. John, disregard. 6-7, disregard.
1: Your one's responding.

Control 910. Just fuck with state police. They are tied up on the highway right now. They're gonna attempt to pull a Nantasket Beach unit. Gracias.

0: potty complaints at 9 and 11 Adams Street.
1: And, all the information you need from these two females.
0: Affirmative.
2: Ready and talk to them. Always this person comes.

0: they've made an attempt to have the people quiet down. This was an issue last night as well, apparently.
1: Roger. Point in the park.
2: Further at 10 p.m., but we will probably be back.
3: That she's aware of.

0: Sorry, just so you have it, that party is connecting to Wi-Fi. She has his location. However, it pinged 23 minutes ago, so that's when he lost connection. So in case that connection pops up again, I'll try to get you guys there.
1: Ricky, so he's pinging him right now, or lost it?
0: Negative. Last time it pinged was, as I'm assuming as he was running away from the home, because it's in the general area.
1: Roger.
2: 36. So just so you have it, where the dumpster is, I believe 11 Highland Ave is behind it, so he could have cut through that parking lot.
0: Could be back there possibly.
2: Right now I'm by the dumpster.
3: We took the victims there. I've got another thing going on in the parking lot. I'll be on.
4: Okay, received.
0: A car from Claremont.
1: 1-3-0-3, that's a positive.
0: Roger.
3: Sorry, I got trapped behind in the grove there. Do you guys still need a body down there?
1: Probably compromised. We have a lot of foot traffic over here. A lot of people walking in and out of the apartment. I believe I have the 4-9 myself and 3-7 here. I think we should be good for now. Just want to keep the 2 north cars clear. Just take them to the hospital.
0: Head back this way.
1: Roger.

0: 31 and 32.
1: 36.
0: I know you spotted the dumpster where he may have ran. Did it look like he dropped anything? Oh, his backpack.
1: Didn't observe anything. I didn't go through the cutting areas to the walk path. I'll go down to 42.
0: Okay, if you didn't see anything drop, that's fine. I just want to make sure you didn't discard anything that could possibly pick up a scent also.
1: Sarge, I'm clearing from that victim now. Also, just so you have it, it appears she might have called us a little bit later than the time that he actually fled. So that track may not be the best thing right now.

0: Right off patrol.
1: No, we're at 140
2: King Street. Put the music down. Should be okay.
1: Roger,
2: 2138. Roger. He's clear, make okay, but we're going to the house.
1: Greasy, the grandson should be right out front of the house.
2: Who's the caller? Is it grandfather or grandson?
1: It's going to be the grandson that's the caller.
3: When I was looking at the ping, it stated 25 minutes ago, and that was about a good 5 minutes ago.
1: Okay, Roger. Given that information, all you discovered is no more patrol.
2: Outside of Bigfoot Equidia, the son still at the residence.
3: So, that suspect fled the scene. Report will be on me, and charges will be sought against this party. I'll be searching the area.
0: Roger, 2139.
4: Number 104 to 701, just be advised, it looks like the 912 case, it sounds like. It was coming when she called, so they needed the backup as well. So it wasn't that much of a delay.
1: Okay, Roger. What was the Scannell address that we had?
0: Scannell.
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6: 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Make sure he's all set.
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0: 6-2-6-9. Dave, I just want to be clear, that's just a parent notification, correct? Courtesy?
1: Just transporting along back to the station to meet with the parent there, so we can fill out a victim.

0: Rock Control.
1: Yes, that party's not willing to confirm an address.
0: Are you guys
1: So if you could just log the name I gave you. And we'll take it from here.
0: Roger, I did find a CGIS OLN.
2: Parties, one born in 09 and one born in 2012.
3: Roger, thanks, if you don't mind attaching them.
2: Roger. She stated that he does not have a phone. She was using Wi-Fi using his email. However, he does not have a current number that she was willing to give me. Roger.

0: right, and I'll give you that victim's name.
1: Roger.
0: Name and date of birth, anyway. First name is going to be Golf. Romeo. Zulu. Echo. Golf. Also, Sierra Zulu. Last name, Golf, India, Echo, Lima, Alpha, Zulu, Yankee, November, 2856.

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0: Montgomery County. The moon. Just to confirm, do we think that body still resides at Canal?
1: Per the Floyd, too, it sounds like there's a different address out of Boston now. Canal is out of in-house.
0: Control, you stated you had that address out of Boston.
1: Affirmative.
0: Appreciate it. Thank you.
2: Six apart.
3: A2 is loaded. They'll be transporting shortly to the BI. Car 3 will be clear. Command will be with A2.
2: Received. A2 loaded. We'll be transporting shortly. Car 3 is clear. Command is with A2.

0: 515-3PRO, that's 84 Pass.
1: Control. You control all units clear. That was a verbal dispute between two neighbors. They were advised on what they can do. I'll be in to attach a few more names, and you can put a report on me, please.
2: Slide over there, give me a hand.
3: For that location. She's stating that he moved from or to? No, she stated that she just recently moved to that location. He's only been there for one day. You talking about Scannell or Bradover? Bradford, apologies. I thought that's what she was speaking of. No, negative. Control, we're going to try to make contact. I think it's going to melt.
4: They can't have those rights for her, please.
2: Okay, thanks.
3: Hospital BOS. 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

0: Sergeant Compass Lane, no answer.
1: Roger. 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Roger, clear on my side.
2: We're out of that plane, but if you need me to leave, I can.
3: Can you reposition to North Avenue Division?

0: M1, I can take that position if need be.
1: Well, I don't think we'll need anybody at North Avenue Plains, so if you just stay available down there, I think you're the only one left down there.
0: Reese, sir.

0: Stepping over, Knock Patrol. Bring up, Patrol. That Jones to the party. What were the circumstances of the, linking him to this address?
1: It's just what I have in house for him.
0: Right, I'm speaking to the party here. They're saying they don't know him. I'm speaking with Miss Mary Joseph.
1: Roger.
2: Party,
3: they'll meet you outside at the door to guide you in. Yeah, you can just attach the arrested owner. That's the aunt. And the boy's going to be staying with her tonight. We'll be clear. The verbal between the grandson and the grandfather.
2: Appreciate it. Thank you.
4: Hey, what's that? You can sign me that report.
2: Roger.
5: And then 104 Market Street, the Prime gas station. Male party pulled up to the pump, having an issue paying. He was told to come back inside, and then he fled without paying. Now currently in the parking lot of McDonald's.

0: 731.
1: Turn to us.
0: Mr. Abbott, I'm updating the victim's master name, and it was formerly out of that Chestnut West address as well. Possibly that they don't live there anymore. Also, the white sheet for the suspect were out of Braintree. Address on file.
1: Receive.

0: Sorry. Car 3 is back. What is it? Received. Car 3 is back.
1: Fighter control. Log another check on the hopper. No issues.

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1: 4th Avenue Division.
0: Okay, once traffic eases up, can you return to headquarters, please, and give us a hand with the PC?

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1: Roger.

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0: What's your route location and current assignment?
1: Reed Street and Plains. Reed Street by Plains.
0: Okay, once traffic light is up, can you also return, please, with Officer Forbes?
1: Received.
2: Echo Victor, 74 Bravo Lima, Old Dock Street. I'll set with Antro.
0: Take that picture. Good. I'm finishing up here. Where do you need me? Can you wait for 6-7? Give him a hand. I just wanted holding. Slow that down a little bit.

0: What's the traffic light where you are right now?
1: Command terminated. We're returning.
2: Command terminated. 97. You're returning.
0: Here, get this traffic out of here, and then we'll get her freed up.
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0: Negative. 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
1: Go ahead, M1.
0: Reach 3 has been cleared out of all traffic. It's just normal traffic flow at this time. I'm going to be checking division and going up to Union to assist that.
1: Breezy, thank you. Union is backed up. Only about halfway downtown. It's clearing pretty good.

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0: più.
1: It's going to be 10 Thornton Street. The call is going to be in the parking lot of the mobile station at the corner. States that the power is out at the home, and when he went downstairs, he heard a noise, and when he went to check, he discovered that the rear slider was open. Looking for assistance to check the house. I'm sure if anybody's in there. Again, the call is going to be at the mobile station right at the corner of Thornton. Copy, Central. 734, Central. Badger.
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2: 6-2 to 6-7. Just checking in with you. How are you making out down there? Okay, you just answered my next question. I appreciate it. 6-2 to Rockland Control.
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2: The school campus here is mainly cleared out. Everything's peaceful. I'll be heading back to headquarters.
3: Roger. When you do get back to the station, no rush at all. Just give me a call at dispatch.
2: Actually, I'm going to head to that gas station first. I get sidetracked here leaving, but I head to the gas station.
3: Roger, no worries. Still no plate. That vehicle did leave the area. $75 in gas, not paid for. Possibly went towards Abington on Center Ave.
2: Okay, receive.

0: mental health going back 2023, 2024. Most recent that I have is just a Parkinson's point this year. Nothing else in the 24.
1: Master Street, Victor Michael, cell 553, BMH 55.

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1: Rock and Control.
0: I spoke with the clerk here. I get some information. It might have been a mistake. The more me and this fellow talked, apparently this guy's card wasn't working or something. Anyway, I'm going to come back tomorrow for some footage, see if we can get something that IDs him. But I'll be clear.

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1: Control's on.
0: Motor vehicle stop. 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
0: Yeah, Roger, you'll beat me.

0: used to open me up a log entry for Lost and Found. I have a couple items that were lost down here I'm going to bring back to the station. One is a cell phone, and then a bunch of miscellaneous.
1: Hampshire temp tag. So it has some cellophane tape over it, which kind of distorted how I could read it.

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1: On 6.
0: Could you give me that plate, please?

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1: 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To Fernando Circle.
0: Roger.

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1: Yes.
0: Be advised, Hull just pulled that vehicle over about an hour ago for a plate violation.
2: They mentioned that. The stop was actually for a headlight.
0: 360.

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0: The driver's a Matthew Holleran, 6307.
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1: Received, car 4 is back.
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0: Good. Roger, just to confirm LC, I couldn't really hear. Just call the station.
1: Yeah, if you can just call.
0: Roger.
3: Ma'am, I had a CAD entry earlier for a stolen or missing cell phone. If you could just, in that same entry, that phone was found and returned to the owner at 204 Moncrief Road.
0: Roger.
4: 557-88771. It's going to be verbal for equipment. Registration checks out. Make sure all units clear.
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0: Kenny's same street, two male parties getting ready to have some type of altercation. I'm gathering more now.

0: medical on the phone. I'm calling.
1: Yes, medic one. Can you respond? 55 South Meadow Road. H2 just arrived. It's going to be for an 81-year-old male fall, shortness of breath.
2: Engine 2 is on scene with South Meadow Command.
1: Engine 2, I got you on scene with South Meadow Command.
3: 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I'm going to be clear down there. They were with
4: okay.
5: Control 1.
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5: 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Just trying to get a description for you guys.
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8: 193 Grove Street. It's going to be in the gazebo out front. Party name Rufus, screaming.

0: 1 in 6, we do have a legacy history with this party, with disturbances, as well as mental health. 7F number when you're ready.
1: Send it.
0: 056-491854. Again, 056-491854. Should be out of apartment 213 there.
1: Received.

0: Were you responding? One of the males involved wearing a white, a blue shirt sitting at the end of the bar. There was a white male, tall, wearing a black shirt. Who's outside?
1: So let me just check it on a DMV manic cushion.
0: Appreciate it.

0: 6 to control. Can I get that apartment number again?
1: It's going to be 213-213, but I believe he's outside in the gazebo, right up front of the building.
0: Roger, units are about to go out.
1: Roger. The caller stated he was screaming something about the mafia being inside of the building, other erratic things.
0: Roger, you can put units out.
2: Roger,
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1: 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Kingston Fire. 82, clear the BI. Returning.
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0: 32.
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2: 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Try to give her a call back now. Might have went inside.
3: Roger.
4: Back course, wait for there, something.

0: 816-811. Gave the caller a call back. She said that Rufus tends to go back inside and turn his music up high in his apartment.
1: Roger, we have that.

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1: Q2.
0: Okay, to 6 to pick up an item.
1: Okay.
2: Headquarters to Bravo 1, Officer Beaver.

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1: We do have one lost cell phone out here. What do you got for a description on it?
0: It looks like a blue iPhone, or an iPhone with a blue case.
2: One to control.
3: Control.
2: Can we have X-ray stage and maybe another unit? He's barricaded himself inside and refuses to come out.
3: Roger, we have it. 812, can you start to 193 Grove? Five, I can start up there. Five, Roger, thank you. Two, are you looking for me? I'm on a phone call right now. Two, negative, you can stand down.
4: Control.
5: Rock control.
4: Myself and 278 will be at 4949 Liberty Street. Headquarters just took a call. There may have been someone in there with a flashlight. That's abandoned and no one's supposed to be in it.
5: Roger.
4: Six, two to control. We're clearing TK 69 to give you the update, but we're also rolling towards 49.

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1: Roger.
2: I'll be clear. It was a verbal argument. I have an S number of the bar manager. It's going to be Sierra 639-533-68.
0: Roger.
3: Winslow Street. 101,
4: if you could just head to the area, 1899 Ocean Street, 911 call. Could he have light talking in the background, then it disconnected? Upon call back, it went to voicemail. It appears as if it's in the old Station 8. Could be that new restaurant.
3: Received.
2: Can slow down the reporting party saying they came in and they're already out and left in the car. 60, that's that depth.

0: headquarters, Desi Summers.
1: Go ahead.
0: All right, I got the vehicle. It's 1 Kilo Hotel 961. It was at Chrysler, that black Chrysler. It was there registered to Robert Corby.
1: Okay, here's the house is secure, the shed is not. Alright, mail pop.
0: Alright, receive.
2: Deputy Summers, your transmission was stepped on.
1: Okay, we'll be clear, and the house is secure. A male party got out of that motor vehicle, went in the back, ended up coming back out and leaving in there.

0: Cell store down.
1: Got that now.
2: Roger.
1: Need any equipment out there?

Yeah, we're all clear here. The residents appear secure. There may have been somebody trying to gain entry into the garage, but nothing appears disturbed or taken.

0: 11 Road Circle. Boston PD is looking for a well-being check on a Damon Haley. Mother Dejan Robinson did a child exchange with Dad yesterday, but Mother has not been able to get in contact with Dad since yesterday. They were supposed to do a child exchange today at 2 o'clock. Child should be at Cameron Robinson.
1: Caller at 161 Hollett Street inquiring if we can do a well-being check at...
2: Sorry, this phone's breaking up.
1: We'll 158 Hollett Street. She says her and her friend went out, and she was supposed to tell her when she got home, and it's been 2 hours and hasn't heard from her.

0: on front lines, and I'm not seeing any orders for that party.
1: Roger that. Who do we need to call if we make contact there?
2: One to BI with medic one on board.
3: South Metal Command the fire alarm. Command's terminated. Engine 2 is clear returning. A2 is transported to the BI. One firefighter detailed to drive medic 1.
2: Region 2, you're going to be clear and returning. Command terminated. A2 is going to be transported. One to the BI with one firefighter detailed for medic 1.

Conjola, 426. It's going to be Jillian Zetti as the last name, and I have her located at 156 Hollis Street. Her and her husband should be home. Okay, Ruthie. I'll be going out here. Ruthie. Control, who's the calling party on that? It's going to be an Ashley...

0: 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I'll be up.
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0: 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Answering A2.
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0: Angel 1's responding 26 Bay US.
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2: The apartment number for the caller?
1: Yes, it is apartment 412.
2: Roger, thank you.
1: Control. Put me out at 350 Granite, just checking on that ping. 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

106, fire department's headed to 6 Lady Flipper Lane. Caller states that she is having chest pains, her throat is dry, and she suffers from anxiety, and she feels like this is not an anxiety. She does have past mental health issues.

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2: K7, that's affirmative. 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
1: I number is going to be 12630. 12630.
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0: control. Do we know if it's on the Peggy Beach parking lot side or the Gilson side?
1: If you run Mass temporary plate, Tango Papa 1, Charlie 3, Echo 2, and the female party that it comes back to, the cell phone belonged to her husband, checks out at this time. You can clear units.
2: About an hour ago, caller reported a group of kids banging on doors and windows in the area.
3: Roger, we have that.
4: 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Station one. Station one. Station one. Station one. Station one. Station one. Station one. Station one. Station one. Station one. Station one. Station one. Station one. Station one. Station one. Station one. Station one. Station one. Station one. Station one. Station one. Station one. Station one. Station one. Station one. Station one. Station one. Station one. Station one. Station one. Station one. Station one. Station one. Station one. Station one. Station one. Station one. Station one. Station one. Station one. Station one. Station one. Station one. Station one. Station one. Station one. Station one. Station one. Station one. Station one. Station one. Station one. Station one. Station one. Station one. Station one. Station one. Station one. Station one. Station one. Station one. Station one. Station one. Station one. Station one. Station one. Station one. Station one. Station one. Station one. Station one. Station one. Station one. Station one. Station one. Station one. Station one. Station one. Station one. Station one. Station one. Station one. Station one. Station one. Station one. Station one. Station one. Station one. Station one. Station one. Station one. Station one. Station one. Station

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1: Hey, Pat, we got 10 feet.
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0: Respond up to 12104 Chestnut West. Report of a noise complaint. Female party has called about the neighbors upstairs above her. 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Upstairs neighbors are jumping around. 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

0: 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Room 515 for a 77-year-old female, followed with a head strike. She is confused.
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3: Four, are you on a report? I can take that for you.
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0: 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I'm going to head that way for the 4th.
1: Fire.
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0: Yeah, I want 3 to hang in control.
1: Control's on.
0: I'll be clear. Fire handling.
1: Received.

0: I'll be on the top stop with that vehicle. McDonald's parking lot.
1: Just comes back active to a 2015 sedan black. Driver's license comes back suspended to a Dolphin Gerald, a 41 Claire Denad in Bronson.

0: So who does the vehicle come back to again?
1: Expressway Adolphe Gerald Jr. at 41 Clarendon Ave in Brockton.
0: Yeah, he's suspended.

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0: There's no adult record found.
1: Red Oxford, Red Oxford, 736. 36. Sir, I apologize. I was 15. Are you tied up?
2: Can see myself up.
1: Up on a call. You're off on a call.
2: I'm going to free myself up. What's the call, sir?
1: Roger, thank you. Caller from the Ward School Street area reports a loud party. Loud music and a lot of motor vehicles moving in the area.
2: Roger.
1: Roger, sir. Thank you. 2338.

0: Sensing low enough.
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0: Operator was advised about his license status. He's just coming to his job at McDonald's. He's going to have a friend come and pick up his vehicle.
1: 2-23-40.
0: Also, verbal warning on the speed.

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0: Nope. Can you show me out 73 Armstrong Circle?
1: Go ahead. Mike, who's the reporting party?
2: Risen from Samuel Woodworth.
1: Alright, I'll take a ride down there.

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1: AO-130 control.
2: 3.
1: You control, all units clear of the residence in. It was just a misplaced item located in the room, and she had nothing further to report.

0: having on. There's no noise. 3-0 to control.
1: 3-0.
0: Yeah, I just took a ride through the parking lot. I can't hear any music whatsoever from Tinkerson. There's only about 7 cars left in the parking lot. There's no issue here. 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
0: 8-7, clear the BI. So they turned on the music. Appears to be that the party is over. They're wrapping up, but there are people outside just talking pretty loud. I advise them. Cars are clear.
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0: myself and 7-8 are going to be going out, Vernon at George for a noise complaint for a loud party. It's a call directly into headquarters.
1: Roger.
2: We're getting a noise complaint. Apparently the noise was coming from apartment 204. So when we get there, the door number was before they were advised anyway. We're just going to be clear.
3: Is it clear to 2254?

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1: Control.
0: I'm out with two motor vehicles that I think just got into an accident right in front of the T. If you could send me another cruiser.
1: Roger. Able. 1-1. Can you back up?
2: Roger.
0: To control, 2 place in order.
1: Got it.
0: Mass Reg 878, Romeo Romeo 5, 878 RR 5.
1: Roger, we'll take the other one.
0: 4 Echo Charlie Mike 34, 4 ECM 34.
1: Mm-hmm.
0: 1, you can actually disregard. Roger.

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0: 6 to control. Can you just confirm the RO for the Toyota Camry for me?
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0: Could you make your way to 321 Ferry Street? Caller states that her son is intoxicated. She's asked him to leave. He refuses to leave. Nothing physical at this time. No weapons in the house. She states that they are upstairs and her son is downstairs playing loud music. Also, the address is 321 Ferry Street, but they're actually off of Blanchard Drive, which is a private paper road, she stated.

0: my 56. 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
1: Mom's name is Ayers, A-Y-E-R-S, and the son's going to be Sanders, S-A-N-D-E-R-S.

0: 911. Are you in the station?
1: Yes.
0: Fine, just swing into the dispatch.
1: Roger.

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1: 1.

Give me Winter Street and South Buckingham. Three, Roger. If you can start to Winter Street and down there, Daniel Road for the noise complaint. Caller reports loud music in the area. She's unsure of the exact address.

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1: Control.
0: That's going to be a paper swap. The driver of the Camry sideswiped the Mustang as they were leaving the T. The Mustang has damage to the left rear door, and the Camry has damage to the right passenger side. Both parties deny medical. You can show me clear.
1: Roger.
2: 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We're going to call staff, see if we can't get a name.
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0: E2, back in town, in service, remaining on the air for fuel.
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1: And?
0: John, 5 is going to be going to 232 Summit Street. House sitter tripped and has kind of cut her leg. You know, she just wants the fire department to take a look at it.
2: Kingston 45.
3: Walking her driveway, unable to get in.
0: Responding 42
2: Shore Drive. 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

0: very few.
1: Case there.
0: AQ's off 43 short drives. That's 19 short drives.
1: AQ's 19, that's that game, man.
2: 2013 Ford Mustang, color gray. 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

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Ash Road in Halifax. Caller is no longer behind it. It's traveling with no

Medical,

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0: Can you please update that address to 47 Winter Street? 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
1: Roger. Thank you.

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0: 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Parties have been advised to shut it down.

For us.

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0: 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She's going to go to that person's house instead.

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2: Five, you need to
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1: 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Can you show me, please?
2: I just said it's 0045.
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0: 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What's that check said on?
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We'll check the area, plane and West Water Street. Plane at West Water. Now coming in towards the center of town near Union Street. This was inbound from Abington, Mass Reg 4 Kilo Sierra Bravo 114 KSB 11. That's a brown Honda CRV. Erratic operation, unable to maintain lanes. The reporting party is falling behind the vehicle.

0: 63 Rock and Control. Where's that car come out of?
1: Car is out at number 31 Wheeler Ave in our town. To a Vanel Lily.

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1: Okay, Roy, I just turned on the summit now.
2: He's on, come on, Liberty. 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
4: Control's on.
2: 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Typical hallucinations for her. No issues.

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0: Is that back to a Naomi cadet out of Briarcliff Road in Raynham? Active, one on the adult, negative W1.

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1: Correct. Copy will be clear.
2: Alright, the maintenance is on scene. The elevator issue was addressed and corrected. Copy is clear. Regulate.

Sunnydale Colony striking the box for a multi-jurisdictional spot. The town of East Bridgewater, they're working, second alarm working fire. Going to be there 90 Pleasant Ave. The response will be as follows. A Halifax engine to the scene, 90 Pleasant Ave. And a Hanson engine to the station, 268 Bedford Street. Station, standby to acknowledge.

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1: 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P1 342 to the South Shore Hospital at 108.

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1: I'll show you responding. 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
1: 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Reporting party is coming from 706. Unknown which apartment it's going to be.
0: Roger, 300 Irving Road.

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0: Another erratic for you guys. Hingham Street to Webster Street. Vehicle took a left onto Webster. It's going to be Mass Reg 6 Lima Hotel, November 24, 6LHN24. Caller described it as a black and tan Dodge Charger, and I do have that back to a black Charger. Vehicle was unable to maintain their lanes, jumping into the

0: Last known location was Webster Street, eastbound from Hingham. I do have that vehicle registered out of 485 East Water Street, Apartment 1, Hartown, to a Zachary Yakubian.
1: Six. 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

0: 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That's not the address. We're checking the surrounding area.
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0: 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I'm sounding on one.
1: Engine 6, John, responding 17 Hill Road. No, no smoke or fire reported.
0: Engine 6, Steve.

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Research.

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1: Okay, so.

That's the fire alarm from the station. 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Yeah, 010, 34.

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0: Red Officer, Red Officer 743. Trulson Drive, the caller leaves the Kennedy number 22 for the loud body noise complaint.
1: Roger,
2: Roger, 743, 743, if you could divert to the Marquis House, please.

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1: Start right now, 743, you can continue your way to Medeo.
2: Roger, she has that, sir. 42 if you want to head that way, and then 43 if you want to continue on to Truesdale.
3: Myself and 25 will be at Mar-a-Lago on Front Street, checking out a trouble alarm coming in on the fire panel.
4: 658-1180. Again, SA 658-1180. Just confirm no white sheet on him.
5: Fire alarm received, engine 6. No fire problem. Faulty detector, you're going to be clear returning. Man terminated.

0: They're out patrolled off the individual. Active license, negative warrants, no bop on file. Should be a Gooseman Dumornay, not a Brockton.
1: Roger, can I touch my dish bowl for that? It's being sent on its way.
2: Hello. 142.

0: Romeo 44 is opposite of the door. 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
1: Yeah, this is just funny. He's talking to this guy.
0: Goes in to the pit on the way.

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2: Romeo 44 Control, have some S numbers whenever you're ready.
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2: Sierra Alpha 666-1234. 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

0: Roger, 147.
1: Well, sir, I got a somewhat best number here when you're ready. President, I can see you are 1473-5345 is 1473-5345. Second one when you're ready. Zero Alpha 06-20399 SA-06-20399 and the third one's gonna be your name when you're ready. Last name is going to be Charlie Alpha Julius Uniform Sierra Tango Echo. First name is going to be Space Golf Echo Sierra November Echo Romeo. And date of birth is going to be 11-19-1984.

0: Yeah, this is indicating something was wrong with Sam. We checked all the doors there. The alarm's still going off and getting louder. Let's see if 432 from the fire can come down and look at the panel.
1: Where is it? Red on patrol.
2: We have the S number set off that you don't call in. Anything back on the show? We're just looking at kick on the

0: I'm engine four is off command, one downing.
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2: Felix Rolf from Brocken comes back active. The other party, Christine Quadi, comes back active, non-renewed. She's 296 East Ashland Street in Brocken. Negative WMS, negative Bob on both.
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0: 139 caller was originally at Seasons, but he stated white Honda, New Hampshire Reg, 5639777, operated by a female party he believes to be DK. Again, heading eastbound on Plain Street into Marshfield.
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2: Roger, Blue Poppy, thank you.
1: Here we
3: go. Roger.
4: 13, I'm coming up behind you. Ocean 11 numbers.
3: That was 393.

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1: Run.
0: Six to control. Where did the caller say the noise was coming from?
1: Looks like the call is generated for 23 Hazel Court. Just stand by.
0: Roger.
2: Q2 to respond, and that plate comes back to a party registered out of Manchester, New Hampshire, to a 2025 Honda Accord, color white.
1: Command 23.

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1: House number, just in the area of Hazel Court. Loud music, sounds like a big party.
2: Roger, we have a house that has a bunch of cars outside. We'll go and check on it.

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0: Spoke to the homeowner. 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

0: 94 to 113. I got nothing on Ocean up to the center. CVS was clear. Star Market was clear.
1: 113, I got it. I checked the area by the high school, Roach Brothers, the length of plane, nothing showing. You can clear it out. Go to the boy.
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The benchmark from 103. Community 85-year-old male vomiting. 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
1: Parkland Patrol.
0: 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I'll stick around for a little. 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

0: terrified to control myself and Trina and Uncle Cliff.
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0: Over 737. Sir, it's going to be another report of a loud music coming from Irving Road again. The reporting party is coming from 31 Cassetta Staff, possibly that original address you were at before.
1: Okay.

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0: Futura 101 and 113. I got an open line 911 call. Sounds like two males yelling at each other. One male's telling the other one to get out.
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2: 113 by the Sanctuary.
0: Caller just hung up. 150 Grove Street. 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

0: Q2. 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
1: 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I'm trying to figure out the problem now.

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He was yelling at his phone because he believes somebody is messing with it from the outside, turning the lights on and off. He also believes somebody else called 911 from his phone, possibly DK.

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1: Harrison.
2: Low range, we'll have that.

0: 再去说。
1: Where can you go?
0: I'm declaring momentarily. The operator is New Hampshire license. November Hotel Lima 14677271 with a verbal.
1: Let me get that. Affirmative, he's clearing.
2: Roger, thank you. You got a

0: Bridgewater will be returning.
1: Cleared by East Bridgewater returning. 3-0.

taking a ride down towards 393 Common Street. There are multiple reports of fireworks on the block. Need to check the area. Roger. So you can put me in the area. I did hear that from Granite. Take a look. Roger. One audio detection is saying 300 Granite, and the other is 393 Common Street. Click right around the mall, maybe.

0: 6 to control. I have a car that just hit one of the poles by Sears.
1: Roger. In the Sears garage or on the Common Street side?
0: The garage.
1: Roger. Another unit with 6.
2: 3 a.m.

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0: 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Copy, but crash out 7-1, you're ready. 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
1: Roger, you can send it.
0: McDonald's,
1: come on. Roger, it's going to be the RF. Print them up.
0: Just print that one up.

0: 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Control. 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Roger.
1: Hospital. Inter-facility transfer, ambulance only, 337.

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1: Control.
0: You can show all units clear. The tow has that vehicle. And it'll be charged with OUI and open container. I'll be in for the report.
1: 6, Roger. 6.

We're off total right off 737. 77. Head over to season. Call reporting is not phone was stolen. A little bit of a language barrier, my partner's trying to find out an employee or a customer.

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Mike and Victor, Victor, 5657 Pennsylvania. 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

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Two oh eight Linden Ponds Way. It's gonna be door 14. 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

77 right off Tilton. Okay, actually, I was about to leave the parking lot with the reporting party here. The vehicle of the people involved showed up. Throwing mass, six hotel, November Juliet 37.

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1: Party out of Abling Street in Dorchester.

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That was sticker.

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0: Engine 1.
1: Here, 331 Winter Street for remote vehicle crash. Third party caller, a single vehicle struck a tree. Operator looks unresponsive. Car is damaged. Does not feel comfortable approaching the vehicle. Car is running.

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0: And now stretch Mike Alpha Sierra Juliet 21 MAS J21.

0: 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Hannah, we can show me out as well.
1: Is it?
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0: 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D7 will have with the street command.
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1: Right.

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0: The phone number comes back to a Brendan P. Simmons at a behavioral math. Nothing in house with them.
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0: Sir, call the reporter party both on 911 and on the business line phone. 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
1: Okay, Roger. Take contact with that. This is one right now. 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Spoke to a neighbor. It's apartment number 18. It is here in the military. So we'll wait for now.
0: 5:34.

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2: 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On the lookup?
1: Name was Seven Sierra Indigo Mike Oscar November Delta Sierra.
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0: Any attempts on our key holder?
1: Still waiting on the alarm company to get back to us.

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0: That vehicle is unoccupied and secured. Appears to be left here overnight. Venus is secure. All doors locked. Nothing out of the ordinary. Wasn't able to raise anybody inside. Key holder responds. You can let me know. I'll be quick for now.

0: turn when it gets cold.
1: Wait off control.
0: This is close to the resident apartment number 4. And they're stating that they didn't hear anything. But I do have a vehicle here with a child parked right out front for Romeo Kid 0484RY848.
1: Access to a second spot out of 15 Forge Ridge in Andover.
0: Okay, roger. Connected with that phone number, cable report. It does have a 20-year-old daughter named Tim. She's a whiskey foxtrot. ID only, no status on the license, and no vehicle registered. Okay, roger. Do they have a contact number for the father? Maybe we can try to get in contact with him.
2: They do, sir. That was my next step. I was just checking on the registry.
0: Okay, roger.
3: One more six.
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0: female's first name.
1: Finley? F-I-N-L-E-I-G-H.
0: Okay, what was the last on that? Is it 712?
1: Yes, sir. According to our three. Same last name, same address.
0: Okay, right.

0: 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Could you keep the commercial alarm at 33 Rodeo Drive, / car wash from front office motion?
1: Roger.

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1: Receive engine 4, you're on responding. Call reported no smoke or fire.
0: Received. Can I just get that unit number, please?
1: It's going to be 10111.
0: Received.

0: Ne olacak?
1: Low medical Queen and Nursing Home, South Unit, 85-year-old female, showing us the breath.
2: Command. We'll be investigating.
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0: Just need to get locate someone to talk to about that.
1: Roger, I just, on my way out, I did talk to an employee so they'd rectify it, and it should be working for today.
0: Okay.
1: Thank you. 16 control, we're going off to the nursing home.

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0: something that was going on with you. 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Yeah, I'm sorry.
1: 29. 16.
2: Heli clear. Any updates on that, erratic?
1: No updates on the erratic, just last seen heading towards Main Street. That plate comes back to Jeep Liberty, but it's out of Lawrence. Could be the wrong plate.
2: I think that might have been the one just prior to this call. High rate of speed northbound. I'll give you another plate. 1 Delta Victor Tango 44. 1 DVT 44.

0: Clear 780, we have road into fourth clear.
1: Receiving 4 command 280, clear return.
2: And that plate does come back out of Hersey Street in Hingham. Turning the Highland in color gray.

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1: 13, you have that?
0: Yeah, I have it. Nothing showing between Cushing.

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History of cardiac issues. Right, nausea, vomiting, high heart rate, and some chest pain.

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0: Nicole, can I just get the key to step up and do some math, please?
1: 691-399. 691-399. Roger, 733. Air control. 90F, as well as the elder services report to a deplorable condition. Male potty left with 737 brought up to Gateway, Dunkin' Donuts. She was advised of her 498 rights, and you can show cause for it.
2: Roger, you just got a 7-1-2.

0: Major with the follow. The control is clear. 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
1: Fire alarm received. 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

0: 1-6 to control. Wedding Cushing 3, Charlie Victor Hotel 64, 3 CBH 64.
1: So I sent mail body from the Highland Avenue. He did call back. That phone number is not listed on his bill. It might be a discrepancy. And just to double check also, his daughter is relocated to South Carolina, so it wouldn't be her.
2: Roger, thank you. I appreciate it.

0: 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Phylum,
1: Lincoln 300.
0: Columbia Public Assist, Engine 3, Rescue 3 to course.
2: If you happen to get a call, Mr. Marshall is up holding court in the plaza adjacent to the Randolph Liquors there in Rockland Trust. That is baseline.

Get over here, Gordo 03.

0: 737. 77. 75, Newcomb Ave. Michael is back at the residence. South car, if you're near a line, could you back him up? The 33 is in the station.
1: Newcomb Ave.

0: male part of the cabin item. 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Talk to back here. Female part of the cabin.
1: Right.

on Mary Lou's 211 Washington Street. I have a caller reporting a male party in a green Toyota Tundra, Mass 7A Alpha Lima R Romeo 24, asleep behind the vehicle, behind the wheel in the vehicle in the parking lot.

0: 77 on the Randolph Patrol.
1: Randolph Patrol.
0: 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They have parties locked off. Okay. We advise that we can't be here all day. 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We advise him about his email.

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0: 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That party checks out. He was actually on the phone with his wife when I pulled up. No issues here. 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

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The female party. 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Everyone's been advised. 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

0: 77, 71.
1: All right, pick up the mail party here, according to transport to the library.
0: Affirmative.
1: 77, right up,
0: control.
1: One adult male on board, courtesy transport from 75 Newcomb to the library. 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
0: In the area of 317 Union Street, Bentonport Ave, for the loud music coming from the vehicle. Car foot from going out about 45 minutes.
1: Roger, 372 Union Street.

Control the porch lighting. Ferries en route to the River Club, 78 Fortis Street, for the mulch smoking earlier. It has been put out. They're going out just to investigate.

Stewart Fire Alarm dispatching engine 3. 78 Border Street, the River Club for an investigation. That's Stewart Fire Alarm dispatching engine 3. 78 Border Street, the River Club for an investigation.

caller from 179 Maple Street called to report that the construction of new condos on Old Oaken Bucket, they've been out there early this morning hammering, and I guess they're not supposed to be out there that early. She said they're between 271 and 275 Old Oaken Bucket.

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2: Fire department sending 3 the Village Apartments, number 12. 911 caller reports she thinks she's having a stroke.

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Listen point 1, route 3, northbound. Exit 4 to exit 6, 15, MM 12.3 mile marker 14.9. Vehicle fire, respond level 2, 175. Engine 1. 13.1 route 3 northbound. Exit 4 to exit 6, 15 MM 12.3 mile marker 14.9. Vehicle fire, respond level 2, 175. Page 20.

101, you're en route, vehicle fire, route 3 northbound, just prior to exit 13.

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1: Control, sir.
0: Yeah, there's no one in the area here. No workers. Show me clear.
2: Right there. Engine 1's on team of command. Nothing showing.
1: Receive Engine 1. You're on scene. Nothing showing. PD has been on scene reporting. It was never on fire. It was just overheating.

Alpha Lowell. Rose said he's going up.

0: Attention Freedom Fire Alarm, we're returning. 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
1: PTO 342 to South Shore Hospital, engine 3, you're clear, 834.

0: Substitute unit, there's a woman on the phone that was just assaulted on AJ's trail. The man in a cowboy hat, the woman's bleeding.
1: Just exercise.
0: It's a 68-year-old female that punched.
2: Answering. Yeah, I got a call from Diana Flats. He's coming in and is looking for a deep water mooring. It's a 33-foot center console, but you got the book.
3: I do. Stand by.
2: He's going to call on the radio when he's heading in.

0: Houston Control.
1: Control's on.
0: Is this a stranger to her or is there a relation?
1: It's a stranger, she said, from Marshfield. They have... He's...
0: Very serious.
2: Give me the same complaint. 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Now it's backed up. It's a bit louder than it was.

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0: caller reports he looks like he's in a Johnny Cash kind of outfit. He has a golden retriever by the name of Winston. Okay. He has a cowboy hat on, and she believes he took off into the woods. He is driving a Rhode Island plate, a Rhode Island car. I'll get that plate number.
1: Crazy, one was out there passing the dog.

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1: Yeah, I'll hear you.
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2: Are you still on the line with the caller?
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2: I need to call him back, please. There is music playing in the vehicle. It's very low. I just want to make sure that the music is in the vehicle. We need to get
3: right now. Roger, I'm trying to fire me as well.
2: Roger.
3: Redo. He's back in quarters. See you back, 841. I'll turn to 74.
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1: Papa 87, 6 DNT 87, last one is Acosta. We spoke to the party. His bass is really loud, but the music isn't. He was just in a vehicle, and that's what they were doing. He was advised.

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1: And 92, I'll be out of that vehicle. Unoccupied, we're behind Grill 139 there, in that lot.
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0: the state. 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I'll call the tow company now.
1: Okay, do they want to do prints or anything?
2: Nine four.
3: For the traffic light at the intersection of CJC and Summer Street, not changing.

315. I was just going to call you about the motor vehicle talk. Roger, go ahead. 6 Whiskey Zulu 352. I guess an operator. 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Roger.

0: Sergeant Control.
1: I'll be clear. It's going to be a verbal red light violation. William is the operator.
2: Received. Sergeant, if you could just check Quincy Ave towards Weymouth Landing. Got a call from Weymouth. They had a report of a vehicle went up on the curb. The reporter spoke with the operator that the person was falling asleep and then drove off into Braintree. Going to be Maastricht 6 Juliet November Foxtrot 91. 6 JNF 91. Comes back to a Honda Odyssey van color black. It's going to be a male operator.
1: Five of them.

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0: system. It's going to be Victor Echo Mike Sierra 42, VEMS 42.
1: Roger, thank you.
2: Man, you got a place?
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1: 111's tied up. He's going to be doing finger prints. Can you go to 136 Revere Street? I have a 911 caller reporting that someone hit an SOS button on a Jeep that's located there. They tried calling the person back three times, got no answer.
2: Control, cars will be clear. The verbal warning for speeding in a microwave violation.
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1: Right.
0: 88, looks like we're backed up to around 600 Mompanta. I'm going to take a ride up in between traffic and see what's going on.
2: Okay, received. I'm passing South Street right now. I'll be there in a second.

0: 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Car 3-2, engine 1, rescue 1. 110th Street, St. Mary's Church for the medical. 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
1: Control to 426. Just be advised, fire's en route to St. Mary's on a medical for 70-year-old male. He was unconscious. He is conscious.

You're on 5 Sierra Hotel Yankee 1-2. And tell me what kind of vehicle that's expected.

Roger. If you could open up a call, 235 Wood Road, for a suspicious motor vehicle. That plate is currently attached to a green Chevy Avalanche, unoccupied in the parking lot.

0: Affirmative. This will be a transport. 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
1: This will be a transport. Recalling one.

0: No more vehicles. If people are walking, they can walk in. They may be all out of food. Just let them know. But people are more than welcome to walk in.
1: Okay, received. Thank you. Friday, if they have one, have them bring a sign up here that says no more parking.

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1: Go ahead.
0: But just so you have it, we did just get a call for animal control, 217 Lakeside Road. Caller's reporting a skunk walking in circles on her property, believes it's possibly sick. We can give a call over to the ACO.
1: Sure, you can give him a call. Most likely, he's going to recommend they call pest control. I don't believe he can remove animals from private property, but you can contact him, see what he says.

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0: 3, rest is rear on.
1: Six, just be advised that fire's going to 220 Gannett Road on the medical, possibly just solicit assist.

0: peak of fire with today's predicted fire weather. Winds are southwest 5 to 10 miles per hour. Predicted class 3 day. Plymouth and Kingston Towers will be down. So far clear, 932.
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88 headquarters. I'm having service issues down here. Just put it out on WhatsApp. What's a 10-minute callback? One officer.

0: 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What's the time? Any time for that one?
1: Engine 3, rescue.
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1: Road McCusker-Gill for the three perimeter alarms and interior alarm.
2: Roger.
3: Control to situate units. We have 116 Stockbridge Road. The caller is a 12-year-old girl who states her father is passed out on the couch. There are drugs on the counter. She and her 13-year-old brother are home alone.

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3: Norwell ambulance. 115 stopped this road for the medical. That's 32 engine 1 and a Norwell ambulance. 115 stopped this road for the medical. 943.
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1: 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I have you on for 116 Stockbridge Road at 944.

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0: 73, go ahead.
1: Sir, I'm going to be off of the DMV. It's going to be Market Street at Highland. 2 Zulu Zulu Tango 38. 2 ZZT 38 in the intersection here.
0: Yeah.

0: control of the 7-3. I have that listing back if you need it.
1: I ran it on board, sir. I'm just trying to work through the issues here.
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0: Skyline 448 Romeo Juliet with a request. I've just left Marshfield Hotel, Golf Hotel, and I'm flying to White Plains Hotel, Papa November, and I'll be at 6,500 feet. I've just left Marshfield, the Golf Hotel, Golf, and I'm flying to White Plains. So, Hotel Papa November, and I'll be at 6,500 feet. Roger, 8 Romeo Juliet.
1: 4, can you pick up one male?

0: 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Recorded.
1: 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Company is recorded. 9-3.

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0: Sir, be advised, it looks like this vehicle just ran out of gas. It's not far from the prime. I'm going to be just standing by here while she's able to get some gas and see if we can get this vehicle going.
1: Roger.
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1: Perfect. 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
1: You can show myself, Marine 2, and the drone clear of the scene at Sarah Island. 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
0: And we need to clear the service road so we can get the cars through. So just let everyone come out of Cranland Airport, give it a good 5-10 minutes. So.
1: Okay, received.
0: Emphasize that they are out of food and no more patrons.

0: 7-3.
1: Yeah, you can show me, Clay. We were able to get that vehicle started. Service is rendered.
0: Roger.
2: I'm en route over there as well. Do we have any history there?
3: Nothing recent besides the medical back in 2025. Before that, 20.

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1: So, can you do a well-being check at 15 Cicado Park Drive? We're looking to speak with a Samantha St. Pierre regarding a 2-year-old child by the name of Lennox. 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

0: 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Can you run a plate for me? Victor Echo 5. 817, Victor Echo 5.
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0: This would be me calling you. 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

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Looks like the last time I was in town was off at 18. Leaving town at 7 o'clock.

0: it will be clear of Cranland, the detail officers on scene. We're going to be responding to 19 Christopher Lane. Speak to a female party. You can enter it as a mental health or a well-being check if you don't mind.
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0: 10 Corner Hassett Road. We have a 911 missed dial. 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

0: A female party checks out. No medical services needed on scene here. You can show you in square.
1: 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Phoenix going down the coastline looking for a coast.

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1: Can you make your way to the end of Archer Road? Car Heart Stuff is reporting that a woman is yelling and it sounds like a baby's crying. Just want a welfare check on them.

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Motor Control. This is Eli Tyler. I'm no place from Long Brown team. We gathered in the Elijah Brown. Do you have a history with that party down here?

0: 63 Canterbury Street. Yeah. Mail that should not be coming to him. Sounded very confused.
1: Hi, I want to see 1 2 9 2 11 10.

0: We wanted to feedback. We did also receive all from the medical company putting first floor of medical on.
1: Anyone
0: else? Anyone else? Anyone else? Anyone else? Anyone else? Anyone else? Anyone else? Anyone else? Anyone else?

0: Lachlan Control.
1: Okay, myself and 73 spoke with a homeowner here at 65. It's going to be Richard McGilton. He reports no yelling or shouting that he's aware of. 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They've heard nothing, and no screaming, nothing of that nature. Everything checks quiet here. 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
0: Appreciate it.

0: Papa is ATC-91. 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
0: 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But the garage is on fire.
1: I'm asleep.
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7-3 to control. 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

0: time for you, Troy. 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
1: Yeah, shut up the loop.

Hey, call for trouble being checked. 199 Webster Street, apartment 209. Gonna be for funds calling in for a well being check on his mother. He's in Florida, saying he hasn't heard from her in roughly 2 days. He's been trying to call multiple times. His name is Elaine Anderson, 75-year-old female. 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

0: I have the boater on a hip tow. 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
1: I tried calling the number back, had unable to make contact. I left a voicemail. Could hear conversation in the background. I'm going to notify the harbor master.
2: Bruce.
1: Q2 to harbor master.
3: Harbor master, unit 3, copies direct.
4: Discussing an inside water problem at 41 Longwood Lane, apartment 304. Color report, excessive amount of water. I'm
5: sucking in from the supply closet. Leaking. Of course, it's rushing very quickly out of the supply closet.

0: 9805. A1's going to be on scene, obtaining a patient refusal. 41's in route to Longwood.
1: Fire alarm, CK1. On scene, obtaining a patient refusal. 41, response number 4, Longwood Lane. Again, 4 Longwood Lane, apartment 304, for the inside water problem. Water's leaking from the supply closet at 1129.

0: seeing anything since 2025 for apartment number ending in 209.
1: Received. For the notes, there's a mail address there in the vestibule of this building.
2: Background. Unable to make contact on multiple calls.

0: A1 to enter file arm. A1 be clear with the HRT. His old command will be terminated.
1: File arm, CV1. Clear with the patient refusal. Command terminated.

0: Did you say you have a phone number associated with this female party that lives here?
1: Erwick was for the female in question. We attempted to call her. First call went directly to voicemail. And the second time, they had to go through a call filtering program.
0: Alright, we're standing here at the door. Do you mind calling one more time just to see if maybe we can hear something?
2: X-ray, echo, X-ray, 5-5. 2 X-ray, echo, X-ray, 5-5. You run that, please. Train expired on 27. Going to a party out of block.

0: 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Very well.
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0: Colonel, I'm still one dope. 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
1: Colonel, I'm Chief Squad 1, you're on scene. Please miss that command 1136. You know, a firearm. Dispatch and Cisco Police will be in check. 199 Webster Street. Apartment 209. Just with gaining access.
2: Injuries, you can trust clear.
3: One, three.
2: From Vita Mexicana on Whiting Street towards Derby Street. That's Reg. Echo Victor 65 Zulu November black SUV pulled out in front of the caller. Slammed on his brakes and took off down Whiting Street towards Derby. Caller can no longer see the vehicle.
3: Roger.

0: file on this ambulance one is 199 Webster Street. And the apartment 209 assists the police with a well-being check to gain access. 1138.
1: I have that party here. She's very sick, needs help with medical.
0: A1B5, PD on scene did make contact with the patient. They are requesting EMS.

Spitfire, Noah, have the far right door on the opposite side of the building.

0: little fire alarm speaking yet. Anyone on scene says they're going to have a hallway door on the alpha side of the building propped open.
1: Anyone has it?
2: If the ambulance just passed me at Union Street on me.
3: Okay, we're going to be beginning CPR.
0: Department 209. Now CPR in progress, 1142.

0: Long Loose Man Dano Asylum. If you wouldn't mind just contacting management here and have him respond out when they can. This is the burst pipe from the water heater on the third floor that's going down to the first.
1: We'll contact maintenance with the burst pipe from the water heater on the third floor flowing to the first floor.
0: 11:42. File me too.
2: Kingston Fire.
0: Back in town on the air, sir.
2: Sorry, right, CJ, she's back in town on the air.
3: Yeah, 414, 10,000 with Mike.

0: 345, you handle it.
1: Hanover.
0: This female probably does have a pulse. She is breathing and responding to stimulus, but she has not vocalized to us yet. She's not responding verbally.

0: enough for.
1: Fire alarm speed, Andrew 7. You're on speed. At 11:46. You know, fire alarm speed, squad 1. Unable to make contact with maintenance with the data vessel.
0: Okay, if you don't mind, have somebody from the building department come out here. We have water leaking from all three floors in the building department.
2: Roger. Medical, response level 2, 11:48.

0: Do you have a unit name to go with the room number?
1: The unit was provided, just the room number of 130.

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1: Excuse me from the last name and date of birth, please.

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1: Can you see that? 170 Rockwood Street, the Auto Hospital 2. Caller reporting it looks like a car fell off a lift inside the shop and broke the windows and the garage door.
2: Sir, spoke to you, Joe Stack. He's going to call your cell direct.
3: Okay, Richard, thank you.

0: suspect fire dispatching a medical to the Raw Bar at Island Creek Oysters, 403 Washington Street, Building 2. It's going to be for a female party, collapsed, passed out. She is conscious at this time. They do believe she's dehydrated. She was vomiting as well. 1156.
1: Fire Lander A1,

0: 给我。
1: Prior dispatching A1, car 3 for the medical to the Rot Bar at Island Creek. 403 Washington Street, building 2. We found a 16-year-old female. She reported a pass out. She is now conscious at this time. Vomiting, possibly dehydrated. And now 1158.
2: Fire alarm, age on the patient again.
1: 16, 1-6.
2: Thank you.

0: receiver. Be advised, our calling party just reported that this patient is going to be located in the gravel parking lot in a black Infiniti. They have opened a gate for easier access. 1159.
1: Have the update.

0: 253 Central, 253 Central. Caller reporting mother and daughter across the street arguing. Daughter just left in a blue Volkswagen Atlas.
1: Water's been secured to the building in that apartment. Squad 1's going to deploy, that's my turn.
2: Fire alarm received. Building inspector is on his way out. Water has been secured in that apartment. Squad clear, can you terminate it at 12 o'clock?
3: Received, it does appear as though the truck fell off a lift inside. We'll need somebody down here.
4: A1, would you go in first?

0: 984 to 916. I was parking in the lobby. Her vehicle was struck yesterday at Resurrection parking lot around 5 p.m. It was reported by another witness with a possible license plate. She was out of town. She's back here now in the lobby to make a report. I can have her meet you here or meet you at Resurrection. Whatever's your pleasure.
1: Please meet her at the station.
0: Roger, there was a long entry from yesterday, that's all.

916 is returning to the lobby. This is for reference to an incident yesterday. 26-44161. That's a CAD number. A hit and run that occurred in Resurrection Park 1.

0: once that one to the shore. Do you get on board?
1: Fire alarm, CV1. And far to the shore, I follow you.
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2: Okay, Ricky, thank you.
3: I hold off.
2: Fire alarm. Squad 1 will be clear returning.
1: Fire alarm, see Squad 1 clear returning.
2: Almost. Engine 7 to handle fire alarm. Engine 7 is clear.
1: All right, let me see the engine 7, you have clear, 12:04.

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1: Falcon Control to 268, 273.
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1: Start towards the area 221 Hingham Street. 911 caller reports female party on the ground slumped over. She is breathing. Getting more.

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Rockland's request in a mutually ambulance front, unknown medical. 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

0: 6873. Caller's going to be standing outside watching for you guys.
1: Six air receiver will be in the air at momentarily.
0: Roger, she states she sees you coming.
1: Hey, see what's going on?

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1: 82 Salt Metal Way, 911 caller reports a 40-year-old sister fell down the stairs. She is conscious and alert. Fire has been

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0: Negotiation hot mic, what is that request?
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0: And then the public code that told you that the island is 244.
2: Just an update. Party's alert and conscious. We'll just need an eval, and then we'll take it from there.
3: Roger.
4: Roger.
3: Disregard, I was told that's been changed around.
0: That's the first time. We'll fly the hold.
1: No transport here. Parents on official refusal. I'm sure units clear to me, Terminator.
5: Rylan has that. No transport on scene. Parents signed a patient refusal. Units clear, command terminated. 1213.

0: 10-3 and paramedic 2 are on scene. Engine 3, P2, you're on scene, 1213. One is the one back.
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3: Fire is going to be Sierra 3972-9890. That's 3972-9890. I have the info on board. Like I said, we're just waiting for an eval. So once you check that, okay, we'll see if we can get her home.
4: Roger.
0: In the car for the dog. He checks out. Roger.

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1: Control to 428. Engine 1, Mistal, Lighthouse, parking lot. She will be right by the parking spaces that face the rocks.

0: I couldn't supply one. They weren't sent off to hospital. Do you want to move anything to them?
1: That's affirmative. We did speak to the son who requested the well-being check. Wanted to pass along to him. He had a cardiac ablation done.
0: Okay, Richie, we'll notify them. Thank you.
1: Richie.

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1: remember? 10-4.

0: Ranger 1 in the area investigating.
1: Ranger 1, you're in the area investigating, 1219.
2: What?
3: Roger.

0: Okay, that female body checked okay, evaluated by the FD. I'm going to be giving her a shuttle back to her house at 100 Martha Drive. We're going to be leaving 221 Hingham Street, starting miles 221 Hingham Street to 100 Martha Drive.
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0: Be advised, Smurf sent to Wampatuck for a 91-year-old male feeling faint. DCR Rangers with the male. 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

0: 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Paramedic 2 to transporting South Shore Hospital. 342. 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
1: Okay.
2: File on this act an additional call, motor vehicle accident at Washington and West 16. 2000 balls and the other further.

0: I'll call one more vehicle crash near Washington and Webster. Three vehicles. We do have fire heading there as well.
1: See. 48 taking off.
0: Head over.
1: I'm going to stop that.

0: engaged to your own. Handle a fire alarm dispatch and ambulance 2. It's going to be to 16 Legion Drive, unit 121. Request of transport to the hospital. Engine 7, mutual aid ambulance, responding to Washington and Webster Street. For the reported motor vehicle accident, 3,000 balls, unknown injuries, unknown airbags. Call 34.
1: Roll. Confirmed accidental. I'm clear.
2: Good afternoon. Cessna 152, 46249 are currently 29 climbing 3,000. 3 miles to the east of the Plymouth Airport, looking to get flight following to do air work over the bay, 3,000.
0: Further report of 3,000 motor vehicle accident, unknown injuries, unknown airbags, at 1235.

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1: 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Multiple calls.
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1: 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Changing duty squad one. 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Multiple calls.
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1: Fire alarm is east, Norwell 87 on responding to Washington and Webster Street to the 3 cab motor vehicle accident, 1236.
2: Duxbury Fire, dispatch. A fire alarm activation to 18 Hicks Point Road, called in by a party on scene for the fire alarm sounding. No reported smoke or fire. They have evacuated from the residence. 1236.

0: need to take another call from motor vehicle crash. Near Starbucks, 1972 Washington Street. 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
1: The trooper Roach is on the phone, he's looking to speak with you. He's got some information from

0: 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Followed by a party on scene for the fire alarm sounding. No reported smoke or fire. They have been evacuated. And if needed, you will have a hydrant available at 48, or excuse me, opposite from 48 Hicks Point Road. 1239.
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1: 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Fire from doorway 7. Are you looking for a mutilated ambulance to other medical?
2: That is affirmative.
3: 186 Point Road. A 4-4 would come in. Driveway's behind my car.
4: 3 on scene, 4-4, you have command. I'll leave the driveway behind this car. 41.
5: 1167 Washington Street.
6: Okay, receives. We'll monitor those and we will respond when we can free up.
2: I believe they're requesting a Pembroke ambulance for that.
7: 6-8. Okay, myself and 7-3 going to be clearing. We spoke to the mom here. She's agreed to take her for the day. It's going to be a Holly Gray. I believe 7-3 is the S number. Patty's been advised. We'll be clear.
6: Roger. Right,
1: on 1397 State Road, inside investigation level 1.
8: Engine 5, they have you on. It's going to be for an inside odor of gas.
1: 5 or 2.
9: South Point Center, on patrol.
1: Red off patrol.
9: Are you all set my name?
1: I don't need the name.
9: Roger.
5: Route break. Yeah, with 3.5. It's going to be for a Ford Escape, gray in color.
10: Sierra 41547013. That's 41547013. All parties were advised.
6: Roger.
11: We can just do a well-being check on Julie.
0: We're in the Ford Escape. It's going to be mouse license number SCRA Alpha 795-0038.

0: 45 Hanover. Is it possible that Ford Escape is this RP from the Starbucks incident? I have no Ford Escape here in the lot.
1: I'm getting at the same party drives a gray Ford Escape.

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1: Now, party that call.
0: We're at the number 10. Bill, party. Hello, the rest of the
1: Roger, I'll be David Arsenal.
2: Oh, I'm strike in the box. 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

0: had to burn my sweet dog in the vehicle for about 10 minutes. The front windows and visor down a couple inches with one Hotel Juliet Golf 86.
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2: 428-30.
1: 85 Branch Street is Scituate Town Library. We received a call from the flight alarm stating there was a burglar alarm going off there. The general alarm as well as the children's room.

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1: Here's it.
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0: Fires en route to 51 Forest Lane for a gentleman who is dizzy with blurred vision.
1: Where is it? Referencing cat number 2644161. Cat, get the reporting party's info. Should be a

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1: Fire alarm.
0: We've been through the whole home. Multi gas meter, no reading throughout, no smells. Exterior propane tank, no smells out of the ordinary by that. We'll be clearing up here shortly. Gather information.
1: Fire alarm received as replied. You're reporting no readings and no smells. We're clearing up shortly.

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0: 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Command's going to be terminated on State Road. We'll be clear, attorney.
1: Fire alarm with command terminated. You're clear.

0: 6 Roman Romeo, 2500. 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Here's 5000 with Oscar.
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0: 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Engine 7 clear, command to leave.
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0: medical, see if we can assist Kingham. Addition week 582 Broadway. Trying to see if there's a female part of this location. Last seen driving to Lima Lima, November 54 to Volkswagen. Usually have all done domestic in their town, PC to arrest. If located, hang on. 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
0: 1304. 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
1: Over.
0: 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I had a previous call created on it.
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1: For transport to the BI. 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Command will be with AG.
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0: You're going off that address on Broadway to Lima Lima, November 5-4 is in the driveway. Just to confirm they're looking for the registered owner.
2: I had an open line 911 63 Quail Run. 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
1: 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He's off his meds, and she believes he's doing drugs and wants him to go to the hospital.
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2: 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I'm 300 assuming command on Hillcrest.
4: I can take that for you.
1: 1326.
2: 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The house generator is running.
1: I'm at the panel now and everything is normal.
2: 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I'm going to check with the neighbors. The neighbors have power. Can you look at the transfer switches down there?
4: Check for headquarters.
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4: Do you know the name of the girlfriend that he supposedly with?

0: and a 200. The homeowner says that's probably the weekly test.
1: Yeah, everything seems normal down here.

0: to the fire alarm. 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

0: People claim that he left here last night and they haven't seen or heard from him since.
1: Fire alarm, please release the duty squad. And all fire alarm, release from the duty squad at 1336.
2: Cross from the Garden Center. Let me see if she can get an address.
0: Great, Steve. This could be Anthony Spring. We're familiar with him. We could check it out.
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1: That's a negative.
2: All call, neutral 80 ambulance. Engine 1 will be responding shortly.
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0: 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Very safe.
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0: 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We have papers lost.
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1: Press Road, 1338, operator 74.
0: 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Address is 182 Summer Street for a patient with sepsis. 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
0: Dexter, you're on. It's going to be special urgent care for an elderly female with urosepsis.

0: Exterior 1.
1: King Hotel.
0: Is this the urgent care near the bowling alley or the one next to the package store?
1: The one next to the package store.
0: Receive.
2: Kingston Fire, engine 1.
1: Kingston Fire.
2: A1's transporting the BI. Engine 1's en route to 182 Zumba.
1: All right, so A1 transporting to the BI. Engine 1 clear en route to Summer Street.
3: 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Contact the

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1: 7-3.
0: Spoke to Mr. Spring's grandmother. Neither him nor Mr. Hamilton are here. She doesn't believe they're together.
1: Roger.
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That's affirmative. We're clear for now. I believe 6-3 was speaking to the potty in the lobby about further options.

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1: Fire alarm has that. I still have rescue 3 in the hospital as well.
0: Okay, do we call 2, please?
1: Recalling 2, 1341.
2: That's very one on team.

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1: King Sophia.
0: Yeah, 182 Summit Street, 79 Eskimo.
1: Hurry, she's been to one on scene somehow.
2: Social Hospital, VLS, 3200 1 to 4, 13 to 4.

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0: Miranda file. We've isolated one circuit in the kitchen at the panel. All companies are going to be clear. Command's terminated.
1: All right, let me see if you've isolated one circuit in the kitchen from the panel. All companies are clear. Command is terminated. 1349.
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0: Sir, are you going to float that way?
1: Roger.
2: It sounds like the caller has a person working at the house and she's destroying the rug.

0: taking a call from Community Medical, Bethany Apartments, 369 Washington Street, apartment 202. Seems for a female party, shaking, trouble breathing.
1: Cassie.
2: Control the 913.
3: Three.
2: Accidental 911 from 12 Lavelle Street. They're working on the home. He'll wave to you from the yard.
3: Roger.

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0: 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Georgia Red, Charlie Zulu Echo 3032, Georgia.
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0: 3032.

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0: Clear the deck.
1: Where is CJ 2? Clear the deck.
2: Active,
3: going to
2: be a rental.
3: Roger, for context here, it sounds like a civil dispute.
2: Roger.
1: A 369 Washington Street apartment, 202. Can return a 36-year-old female difficulty breathing, possible seizure, at 1354.

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2: 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No problem. 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

0: after I called the station for an inside investigation, it'll be 65 French Street.
1: Lead, hiss, and fire, dispatching an inside investigation, 65 French Street.

0: to fire dispatching incident investigation to 65 French Street. Came as a direct call from Fire 82. No further details. 1403.
1: Fire department's heading to 65 French Street for an inside investigation. It's going to be direct from FDHQ.
2: Okay, received.

0: profile while evaluating one at the time on shore transport.
1: File, I'm evaluating one on shore transport. What's your number?

0: Fire dispatching squad 4 for the inside investigation. 65 French Street. 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No further details. 1405.
1: That operator going the wrong way down front.

0: Canton Fire, Dispatching a Medical, 163 Mills First Street, for a patient reporting they are on two new medications. Hand is starting to swell, unsure if it's a side effect. 1408.
1: Heading to a medical, 163 Milford Street. It's going to be for a patient on some new medication, starting to get a side effect of

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0: 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The side effects, like, reevaluated for now, 1410.

0: 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F-30, we'll have French Street Command.
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0: 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Duty squad 1 is no takers, and there's no takers at 1414.
1: Squad 4 receiving, go with the next.
0: That hits the fire, beating duty squad 2. Duty squad 2, station coverage.

0: Sapovsky, ascend 47 9 5 5 5 5 5 5 5 5 5 5 5 5 5 5
1: 6 control. If you could just show me out the registered address of MAS 3, Papa, Mike, Mike 25, it's going to be confirming CAD number 2644338.
2: Can't say one problem. I'm on scene F30 as command.
3: Anyone on scene F38 has command 1416.

0: just an investigation of a CO alarm sounding. We had no readings throughout the home. Homeowners have been advised. Squad 4 is going to be clear French Street. Command terminated here. We'll head to Milford to assist anyone.
1: Fire alarm has that. Was an investigation of a carbon monoxide alarm. No readings throughout the home. The homeowner has been advised in the course of action. Squad 4, showing clear, command terminated, and en route to 163 Milford Street. This is 1419.

0: No, anyone?
1: Houston Blair.
0: Back in town, there you go, took it.
1: Great, CJ, one's back in town on the air service.
2: Seven, thanks, Boston. 2-0, come back.

0: Mr. Wendell. Engine 1, K2 clear. Commander's jumping in.
1: Thank you. Sensor suspended. Engine 1, A2 clear.

0: 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This is a follow up from an earlier call.
1: Fired all receivers, no takers on the 7 J squad, and no takers on J squad 2, 14.5.
2: Julian, 10 to 10.

0: Silent from Milford Chute Command. A1 will be transporting 1, South Shore. Command will be terminated.
1: Silent has an A1 transporting 1 to South Shore. Command terminated, 1427.

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1: That's it.
2: I'm back in quarters. I'll receive back in quarters.

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1: Thank you, Byron.
0: B1's back. Station 1.
1: Rachel, they went back. Station 1.
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1: Go for both.
0: Sir, can you start over to the South Shore Plaza? It's going to be Global Gifts on the second floor. The employee there reports there are two teenagers coming into the store trying to physically assault them.
1: Yeah.

0: responding to the mall. It's going to be a white male, approximately 5'6", blonde hair, wearing a black T-shirt and blue sweatpants. The other individual is going to be a black male, black T-shirt with Health Star written on the front and gray sweatpants.
1: Do they know each other?

0: 53 on scene 1439.
1: Units responding to the mall, it appears the two individuals have an ongoing issue with this store. They've been arrested last week for approximately the same thing.
2: Rescue, let's take this up, Inspector.

0: caller reports mall security is off with them now. Mall security appears to have five individuals off of the two people involved.
1: Do we have it? Do you know what entrance this store is at?
0: The famous footwear entrance.

0: Bonnie, I'm having a document or refusal. I know it's going to be clear. Command terminated.
1: Command terminated, A7 to document a refusal. Engine 1's clear.
2: To A11.
3: One.
2: We start over to 385, building common plane. It's going to be a medical 91-year-old female. She passed out briefly. She's now conscious and breathing normally. She's having some trouble speaking.

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1: 4.
0: Ma'am, I think the car's tied up. Can you check the area of Granite Street in the vicinity of Burlington Coat? One caller on it. Caller reports two black male youths on e-bikes, dark shorts, black t-shirts, wearing helmets. They were doing wheelies in and out of the lane of traffic, cutting people off. I believe they pulled into the Granite Plaza.

0: 3, engine 3, 66 turn for Hill. ELS Medical, respond level 2, 1453.
1: I just spoke to somebody at the pond. Turtle has entered the water.

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1: 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It's going to be for a 77-year-old male with a UTI. Acting confused.

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3: 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House clear by fire. The female's going to need transport to South Shore.
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6: 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I had a 911 caller called reporting she thought there was a fire, but there's not.
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1: VA.
2: To just be advised, the caller did state that there's a lot of vehicles parked in the driveway. So leave somebody in the driveway to guide you in.
0: Okay.

0: Hey, Paul. It's going to be for 80 Mill Street. This is Cayman. Point that people are leaving the animals inside apartments, leaving them barking all day. With the rear of building 2, you can hear the dogs. Didn't provide any call information or apartment to which the dogs are located. I will initially put in as an ACO. I'll notify them, but also there's going to be a noise complaint. Again, in by the area of 80 Mill Street, the rear of building 2, you can hear it.
1: Receive.

0: Going for command to file, expand terminated. And just to be clear, returning A3 is transport one of the behind.
1: Engine 3 command terminated, clear returning A3 with transporting.

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3: 95, Winslow Village. Fire department sent to 19, the village apartments, apartment number 3. 911 caller reports are melt numb. Would like to go to the hospital.

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1: Thirty-three, 5.2, 5,500.

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2: 04. Cessna out of Plymouth, looking for flight following to 7 Bravo 2, climbing to 6,500.

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0: 208 Harvey Circle. Calling party on scene reporting car alarms have been sounding randomly. No smoke or fire. They were advised to evacuate. 1534.
2: Hey, when the fire alarm. 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
1: Fire department, which has received the second call, 208 Harvey Circle, it's going to be for a fire alarm activation. 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

0: 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We're going to change the destination to a South Shore Hospital.
1: The source is going to be floating to apartment 2207. 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
0: Correct, A2 transporting South Shore.
2: Unit 2 transporting to shore, 1530.
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Plus, we can hear the open line 911 call. You can just hear some routine.

are dispatching engine 2 for the fire alarm activation, 208 Harvey Circle. Called in by a party on scene reporting her fire alarms have been going off randomly. No smoke or fire reported. They were advised to evacuate. If needed, you will have a hydrant available at 151 Harvey Circle. Time now, 1541.

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1: 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Trying to call back.
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1: 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I took a walk around and talked to the staff. 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
2: Roger, sir.
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1: Ladder 3 on the air for a detail.
4: 3. Caller was reaching out to report a possible fire at her neighbor's, but quickly hung up, stating it was accidental, just a bonfire her neighbor was having. But she'd call in on them.

42 Alpha, checking in with you, 3,500, stay at 3,500, and we just got to deviate a little bit to the left here for traffic and get out over the water.

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0: Possible injuries. There's one reported occupant laying on a lawn. 1554.
1: Fine. Use the room.
2: Detector sounded due to a malfunctioning detector in the bedroom on the first floor. Homeowner to replace. It shows clear of Harvey Circle responding to Washington Street.
0: RLM has that. It was a malfunctioning detector in the bedroom of the first floor. Engine 2 showing you clear and responding to the motor vehicle crash. 1555.
2: Go ahead and do this spot for coverage, please, and stop me if you to an ambulance, that MVA.
0: Farland has that. Here's the fire page of Duty Squad 1. 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
3: Ambulance for 587 East Washington Street.

Hudson Fire dispatching a motor vehicle crash in the area of 587 East Washington Street. Three vehicles involved, unknown on injuries or airbags at this time.

0: 16 over file, I'm dispatching mutually to the town of Canton, 587 East Washington Street for a motor vehicle accident. Ambulance responding to that location with you.
1: Very good, thank you.

0: Transport. No. It's going to be 587 East Washington Street in Hanson for a motor vehicle accident.
1: And I'll just reach over Hanson Street. Thank you.
2: I'm coming past McDonald's now. Huh?

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1: Canterbury 1.
0: Canterbury 1's on, responding to your MBA.
1: Has that Canterbury 1, have you on and responding to our town? A motor vehicle crash, 587 East Washington Street. We're meeting the engine on scene, 1550.
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4: 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What was the address on West East Walk? 587.
5: He did hit a pole. Yeah, it's not snapped off the base. I'll give you a number in a second. Sat National Grid, priority 2, please.
1: Single vehicle into a pole. 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
4: That's affirmative. We're going to have a split pole over here if you want to contact National Grid as well.
6: 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We will give National Grid a

0: 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I'm heading up High Street right now. Let me know if you need me to shut the road down anywhere.
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0: East Washington Street, Command the fire alarm. Dancing. Unable to get you a pole number. The pole is damaged beyond recognition, but it's directly in front of number 563 East Washington Street.
1: Curtis Street and telephone pole.
2: Receipts, we'll make the update.
3: Hey, Hanson. 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
1: Race. 84 Anson, I'll be in the area. Shutting down right there in East Washington. Excuse me, Whitman in East Washington.

0: Never found it, but we're past it now. 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
1: Hey, you wanted to. 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

0: You can just attach the property owner at 587 East Wash. It's going to be a Linda Coughlin, Lima, India, November Delta Alpha, last name Charlie Oscar, uniform, Golf Hotel, Lima, India, November.
1: Apologies, can you spell the date of birth that it cut off at the end?
0: 12/25/60.
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3: Didn't want a response anymore.

0: Captain Commander Farland, be advised. Engine 2 is going to be tied up. Way National Grid and removal of the truck.
1: National Grid just called. They have a 45-minute ETA.
0: Okay, thank you.
1: And Command, just so you had, you had L-31 on that second duty squadron.
2: Headquarters to Officer Arsenal. Just so you have it, we have no one who's called in for that D yet.
3: Okay, receive. Let's give it a few more minutes and we'll go out of town.

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1: Hanson.
0: I'm going to be clear from the scene. Can you assign me the accident number as well as an OF, please?

0: 88, I just want to confirm, this is Officer Rade.
1: That's affirmative.
2: 493 to Hanson.
0: Hanson.
2: Could you please contact McQuarrie's for us and see if we can get them down here?
0: Received. Break Hanson 248.
1: Go ahead.
0: Your AC is going to be 81, and your OS will be 307. 307.
3: Of the

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1: Yes, into 493.
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2: 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Auto check in.
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3: Over to the area of 31 School Street. It's going to be a female caller reports her one-year-old child's locked in the car. I'm getting an interpreter on now, language barrier.
5: Okay.

0: reporting that child's been in the car for about 4 or 5 minutes now. Does not appear to be in distress.
1: Mr. McCarthy's headed in for that.

0: 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It's going to be for a fall.
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0: Officer Crombie to Hanson.
2: Hanson.
0: I'll be clear from the scene. I'll be taking 84 back to HQ. You can assign Officer Carpenter to 98 now. You just switched out.
2: Receive, we'll update that. And a heavy clear.

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2: Anyway, you can swing out that way and confirm.
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1: Query setting up High Street now from intersection of Main. Do you want me to go confirm that 911 call on Winter Street for you guys?
0: That's what I got. 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

0: 30 Thaxter Street, Building 5, Apartment 24. Calls requesting a well-being check on a Gary Vickery. Hasn't been heard from in a couple days. Phone's going straight to voicemail. He does still drive. Caller's just not sure what kind of vehicle he has now.
1: Roger.
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1: 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Operator 74. Marshall Fire Department dispatching paramedic 1, mutual aid to the town of Pembroke. 78 West Elm Street for medical, 1635.
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0: Corey, put out for another detail for temporary road closure on this. 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
1: Public assist, you're going to be clear at 1644.
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0: Trovan.
1: That party's just not on speaking terms with his family. He's alive and well. I'll be clear.
0: Roger.

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I have a citation attached to the operator of that vehicle. It's going to be MAS citation 34641 9 Alpha.

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1: 继续。
0: A portal check in verse.
1: Receive.
2: NVA, two car NVA, no airbag deployment, no injuries reported. However, a male individual is reported to be on blood thinners and they requested the fire department to be en route to check them out as well.
3: 3-0, receive.
0: 2-6, receive.
1: Receive.

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1: Answering code 3.
0: You put a run in for car 3 is going to head to the barge entrance on Hawks Ave for a public assist. You can show me on.
1: Car 3, I have you on responding to the barge entrance on Hawks Ave for public assist at 1656.
2: Three zero, were you trying to reach dispatch?
3: Yeah, Roger. First vehicle. That's Mike Alpha 8903.
2: Proceed.
3: Second vehicle, Mass. Romeo Whiskey 45 Hotel Kilo.

there are no units are tied up on scene with the crash. Just advising that fires went out for public assist to the bridge entrance on Hawks House. This is a direct call.

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0: I have residents from 564 trying to get down there. Are they able to reach their destination?
1: Yeah, affirmative. They should be able to get in.
0: Appreciate it. Thanks.

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0: And I'm clear. 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And I'm going to have to look up some oil in for you. Everybody's clear.
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0: answered to 493.
1: 93.
0: My apologies. Just so you have it, we're getting a call for animal control over by Hanson Tire, 30 Mont Ponce Street. Just had a caller reporting that there is a tan dog with a collar running around in the roadway.
1: Okay, Richie, were you able to get a hold of animal control?
0: At this time, the caller was just passing by. They're no longer on scene. They do not have that dog with them.
1: Okay, when we break free from here, we'll take a ride up that way.
0: I will call the ACL and give them

0: car 3 to Carlin.
1: Answering car 3.
0: Service is running. You show car 3 clear.
1: Car 3, you're clear. 1712.

0: 813-814.
1: Good.
2: Four.
1: Can you start up to vicinity of 236 Wood Road? We have a caller reporting there's a vehicle in the middle of the road. The operator appears to be non-responsive, passed out. Go ahead.
2: Four has it.
1: Julie Sardella. Reese, thank you, sir. It's going to be a maybe a gray Chevy.
3: P2 will have a transport, 1713.
2: Do you have a plate?
1: Negative, ma'am. Caller's already passed by the vehicle.
2: Roger that.

0: one back in town.
1: Anyone back in town, 1750?
2: Sir, we got in touch with the ACO. He's going to take a ride over to the area to look for the dog.
3: Okay, thank you.
4: Okay, patrol 914. Hey, signal 4, transport to BI.

0: 3. 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
1: Kyle's unoccupied now. They said that Bill Potty went back into the Sedesta.
0: Roger.
2: 4 is a 3.
0: Roger. Roger.
1: There is a 3 Lima victim Mike 75. 5 Lima victim Mike 75. 5 LVM 75.
0: Roger.
1: I'll be speaking with the male body of that vehicle right now.

0: 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Paramedic 2, at Israel Plymouth 341.
1: Engine 3, you're clear. P2 341, VI Plymouth 1719.

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0: Received.
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3: Vehicle's been removed on East Washington Street. National Grid and Hanson Police remain on scene until the pole has been replaced. And the issue is clear, return command terminated.
2: File has the car's been removed. National Grid and PD remaining on scene. Engine 2's clear, command terminated at 1726.
0: Q2 to 103.
4: Full street.
0: Can you head over to 454 Spring Street? Meet Samantha. She wants to get some property at the house there.

0: 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I'm by the town line. I can fly that way to Spring Street.
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1: Control, just for that entry too, it sounds like it's going to be a verbal argument between a father and their child.
2: Is this ongoing? Just a report.
1: Yeah, the caller just called on it. I'm on my way up there now.
2: Roger.
3: 495-493. All right.
1: Where would you like me, sir?
3: Whitman and East Wash. Cam, we will leave Cam.
1: Receive.
4: Roger.

0: had some fire alarm from the station. Engine 2 will be responding to Lexington Street for a transformer fire.
1: Very soon.

0: Oh, 3822. Did you call the owner of the residence and confirm?
1: I did not speak to the owner of the residence. The calling party reports she has a key to the property and she's lived there for a year and a half.
2: The transformer fire.
3: Thanks, found a search engine to the area of Lexington and East Washington for the transformer on fire. We did receive a 911 call up here as well. I think it's going to be near that intersection. Time is 1537, operator 226.
4: Washington Street for an outside utilities call. Police fire took a direct call on this. We also took a call from a passerby reporting wires on fire as well as a transformer fire.

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0: Do you have the manager's name? Julie Mancio.
2: 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Show's clear. Roger.
0: I'll take an OF. You can show me clear.
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4: We have a fuse on pole 15. Corner of Lexington needs washed, but was on fire, is now smoldering. If you want to notify National Grid.
3: Fuse on pole
4: 15.
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1: 3-6.
2: The child, his first name is going to be Bowden. B-O-D-E-N. Last name, Blake. B-L-A-K-E. Date of birth is going to be 02-20-2014.
3: They want to issue some type of a no trespass. They're requesting the officers just stay on scene.
4: Okay, sir.
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5: Roger.

Field all units, stand by for a ball out of Weymouth. Control all units, follow out of Weymouth for a missing juvenile, Sebastian Hamilton, 12/22/2008, Sierra Alpha 02125 96. Male is described as 5'11", white male, last seen wearing black shorts, no shirt, has a history of mental health issues, substance abuse. Be advised that male has multiple A and B on a PO charges. If located, stop hold, contact Weymouth Police, and this could be a mobile first.

0: I'm good notified. No ETA. They'll call back with one.
1: Honda. 15. Alpha 0212596. Repeating SA 0212596. So far, he's described as 5'11", white male, last seen wearing black shorts and no shirt. He has a history of mental illness and substance abuse. Be advised, he has multiple A and B on PO charges. Located, stop, hold, contact Weymouth Police. Regional Colony Clear, 1744.
2: Not on fire, something like that. Still ain't clear.
3: This was a fuse that was on fire on that pole. It's put itself out. There's no other hazards here. National Grid's just going to have to check that out at their convenience. Engine 2 is going to be clear. Command center ahead.
0: Telling has it was a fuse on that pole that was on fire. Put itself out. National Grid's just going to have to check it out. Engine 2, you're clear. Command terminated.

0: Head course, engine 2.
1: Did 426-7000, Mike.
0: We're returning.
2: Refueling, so we got command terminator returning.
3: Marlon, do you have a better location on them?
4: Are you going to stick around at that location, or are you clear?
5: Touching engine 2 to the detector issue 65, French Street.
6: I'll take it right there.
7: Case the tower is going off the air and out of service. Have a good night.
8: I rescue Case 5 tower off the air.
4: Yeah, if you wanna clear, if there's any further problems, we'll respond back there. But if you could clear and just stop for that Mapa Drive, meet 79 and DCF down there, they're just gonna go do a well-being check.
9: This is such.
6: Be a detector issue.
1: Copy.
8: Hanson 2, 498. You have it. The fire department's going to be headed out to 65 French Street for a direct call. The CO alarm sounding, so you have it. We did go out there earlier today.
9: Appreciate it.

0: through to control. I'll be clear from Alpine. Parties were advised. Grandma's on the way. And I'll be starting down to Rockland Cliff.
1: Roger.

control to units. Please stand by for Solo out of Lima. Solo to Lima. Solo for missing juvenile Sebastian Hamilton, 12/22/2008. Solo on Sierra Alpha 0212596. Once again, that's SA0212596. Male is described as a 5'11 white male with black shorts and no shirt. He has a history of mental illness and substance abuse. Be advised, the male has multiple A and B on officers' charges. If located, please stop and hold in contact with the police. Situ Control standing by at 17.

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0: Sector's car is tied up, 10 Barker Road. A Charles Lewandowski accidentally called 911.

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2: Sounds like the fire department's got a refusal prior to my arrival. I'll be at the marker.
1: Received.
3: Control the cruisers. Bolo for a missing juvenile, a Sebastian Hamilton, date of birth 12/22/2008, Sierra Alpha 021-2596. Health already described as 5'11", white male, black shorts, and no t-shirt. Has a history of mental health and illness and substance abuse. Advised this male party does have multiple A and B on police officer charges. If located, stop, hold, contact Weymouth. I did check in house. Looks like we have dealt with this party over at Hanaway.

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0: Central to Marine 2. Marine 2, were you able to free that?
1: Yes, and I just got it freed. We're taking pictures now just to make sure there was any damage, and we'll be heading in shortly.
0: Okay, message received. I already had a call on it. That's why I'm curious. I'll stand by until you guys get back.
1: Roger.

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1: I'm off on Osborne Street.
2: Receive.
3: Buzz. Start over to South Shore Plaza to meet the target. Employee reporting a female party. She's a repeat shoplifter in the self-checkout area. 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
3: Roger. Still have the caller on the phone now, giving updated location.
0: No party fall out of bed. 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

0: you too. I'll be clear, Rexham. No issues.
1: Receive, sorry. Dispatch in the wrong call. I'll fix that.
0: No worries.
2: Units clear from Martha Drive. Able to make contact with the party we were looking to speak with. Had her answer a couple questions. Show us clear.
0: Roger.

0: 32 is clear.
1: PG, you're clear, 1803.
2: Well, I'm pitching.
3: We have no readings throughout the home again. Homeowner has been advised. And she's going to be clear.
1: Caller's reporting that female party is leaving to the front entrance now. But
4: Roger, what's the ground? What is the ground?
1: It's going to be a white female, blonde hair, and a white tank top, black leggings, white shoes. Caller's reporting she's standing outside in the parking lot by the handicap spot.
4: Roger, Long Alta.
1: Roger.
4: Yes, confirm she's concealed on site.
5: Anyone, you're on scene 1805.
1: Please, can I take them out? Roger, I'm out.

0: 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C6 with command.
1: Headed back to LZ, cooperative.
0: Roger. A13, are you convenient? Can you get the dispatch call?
1: Roger.
2: A3, you all set?
1: Yeah, I'm all set.
3: Inside investigation, respond level 1, out of water, 1804, 64 Dorothy Drive, inside investigation, respond level 1, out of water, 1806.

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2: Receive info, I got you responding 64 Dorothy Drive. Homeowner called in, she noticed the smell of gas. She says it was a zero reading for the CO, but it was a 15% gas leak on the meter. She is cooking supper.

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1: Papa, Alpha, Romeo, Sierra, Echo, November. That's on the end of the bottom, the last name. One 1789.

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0: Engine 4 to fire alarm. There is no fire problem here, no CO problem. It's going to be a faulty detector. Command's terminated, voice clear.
1: No fire problem, no gas problem, faulty detector. 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

0: 10 over.
1: 10 over.
0: I'm going to be off at 1251 Washington Street, the Dunkin' Donuts, on a follow-up. I don't need another card.
1: Appreciate break 10 over to 3.

0: 44.
1: Taking a call. The party is going to be out of Quincy. He's requesting response over to 816 Broadway. I think his brother called, said to call 911. We'll give no further info.
0: Okay, received any history, anything there, and who is the party I'm looking for?
2: Out of control.
0: Control.
2: I'll be out with a DMV on Union Street in front of the soccer fields. It's going to be Mass Merge 6.

0: Shepard at 344.
1: Good.
0: You may be looking for a Patrick Kofi, just trying to date of birth 625 of 68.
1: Rich.
0: I don't have
1: that way as well.
2: Don't
0: appreciate
2: it. You take a medical, it's going to be 235 Woodrow, be sent us to suite room 301. Female callers reporting, male party, possible overdose, boosters and out.
3: Love it.
4: Six, Roger.
5: Panic control.
1: Control left.
5: You can show me clear, they're on their way. They had a passenger that wasn't feeling well. Had to use the restroom.
1: Roger, man.
0: I want the voicemail.
1: Voicemail.

0: 44 to 49. It's going to be a retreat lot directly across from Elijah's Pass.
1: Where is he? Just turning up my hatch.
2: Regional Colony to all receivers, stand by for an officer safety bolo. I don't know. I'm not a place it. Regional Colony with an officer safety bolo. I'm out of place it for Mass PC 6 X-ray Echo Echo 93, feeding 6 XE E 93. 2019 Mercedes color white. The owner operator was involved in an armed robbery in their town at about 5:15 today and at 17:15. Suspect presented a silver 1911 style firearm with a brown handle and stole sweatshirts and cash from the victim. The motor vehicle had a second passenger. Use caution, notify Mattapoisett police to come in contact with the party. PC to arrest out of their town. Last known location was on County Street in New Bedford at 1735. Regional Colony clear, 1825.

0: 4, I'm pulling on the Wood Road. That was Sinesta, room 301.
1: Affirmative.
2: Roger, they're pointing me up to the back entrance here. You'll see my cruiser.
0: Roger, Mary, do you have the med bag? You want me to grab it?
3: Go grab it.
0: Roger.
4: Homeowner said he smells gas in his basement. He just had some plumbing work done a couple days ago. He's not sure if it's residual from the bleed or a new leak. Just looking for investigation. Appreciate it. Fire alarm into 6.
2: Out of the way.

0: 4, 323 Lunt Way. Inside investigation. Respond level 1. Engine 4, 323 Lunt Way. Inside investigation. Respond level 1. 1828.
1: Roger.
2: From the victim. Motor vehicle had a second passenger. Please use caution and notify Mattapoisson police if you come in contact with that party. PC for arrest. Last known location on County Street in New Bedford.
3: Seventy-eight. Does that have any connection to Marshfield by any chance?
2: Negative.
3: What is that?
4: Seven of those units, Bruce, is pulling onto Wood Road now.
5: Hanover zone.
6: The control is clear from Broadway. We're going to head up to King Street Field, see if we can locate that party.
5: Receive.

0: Fire E2.
1: Houston,
0: fire. E7 is coming. Dominate, that's the clear command.
1: Very good. Day 2 North, that's the clear command.
2: Good. I'm passing Warner Street on second right now. Do you guys want me to slide up there as well?
3: Sure, if you don't mind.

0: 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They usually wear gray shirts.
1: Cursor. You have a first name?
0: Patrick.

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0: Accidental 34 Elm Street. Caller accidentally called 911 while putting her phone down.
1: Perfect.
2: Go ahead. Two, I have an ask number when you're ready.
3: Go ahead, two.
2: Sierra Alpha 0040546. 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Caller.

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1: Control. 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
0: William Towers, Thomas Bowen, 330-01.
2: The 44 and 49, it's going to be the last baseball fields on the left.

0: 814?
1: Four.
0: Ma'am, that mail party does have one in hand. It's a straight warrant out of Quincy.
1: Oh, yeah.

0: Patrick right here.
1: Received. Fire is on. Is it
2: 45.
3: None of the other officers got on that call. I did get another 911 call. It's going to be 256 Circuit Street. Came in as a hang up. Something hard. We're supposed to call back.
1: Drew, I can clear out of here. They got two cruisers here.
4: That's affirmative, sir. It's all time to swim back, Bill.
1: You can clear me from the Ford spot, and I'll take that 911.

172, 16 Route 3 northbound, 86 Dickinson, and the 14.9 mile marker 16.4, wood fire, respond level 2, 176, 172, 16 Route 3 northbound, 86 Dickinson, and the 14.9 mile marker 16.4, wood fire, respond level 2, 176, 1838.

0: 49.
1: Hey, bud. The caller was calling in stating they were going to get tips about a missing person. I advise they would get further when you're on scene.
0: Where is he?
2: Command 70 to Lunsway, 104 is clear.
3: Receive that, so I command 70 to Lunsway.

0: 49.
1: That party they were referring to was going to be for Sebastian Hamilton. Can't be for that bolo out of Weymouth.
0: Okay, is there disinformation on that, or is the person at their house?
1: Mm-hmm. Advising that he saw him, like he had some info on it. Showing that he was wearing black shorts, no t-shirt. Took a left on Broadway near my aunt's on foot.
0: You can show me up at 256.

0: 172 is on for the Woods tire.
1: 172 on responding. We've received one call on this. Caller is reporting Route 3 northbound prior to the exit for 44. Smoke in the area off the right.
0: 172 received.

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1: 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But if you could do me a favor, call Quinn DP to go by his sister's address. Just check her well-being, make sure she's all set.

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2: 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My cruiser's parked on Stockton.
3: Receive.
1: Call report, she re-entered a vehicle, it took off, she hit her head really hard on the steering wheel.
4: His police scanner, he thought he saw that person on Broadway, but that was about an hour ago. I will check the area, see if I find anyone matching the description from the Bolo. Otherwise, you can show me clear.

0: 85-year-old male who isn't answering the phone. Daughter's requesting it. Says last contact was about 2 weeks ago, but believes her brothers have made more recent contact. Concerns due to the history of COPD and difficulty walking.
1: That's interesting.
2: Sir, Park Lane area 341 East Washington Street. We have the homeowner out of the address reporting a two-car MVA in front of his address. Again, two vehicles involved. One's an Amazon van, the other is a vehicle. No airbags. I'm sure on injuries.
3: Afternoon, Palo Alto Wings on Papa is 7000 direct to Marconi. 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
4: It's a file I'm dispatching N21A1, motor vehicle accident in front of 341 East Washington Street. Two cars, no airbags, and on an injury. Called them by the resident there. Time is 1848, operator 226.
5: Be advised, that's already been taken care of. I'll let you know.
6: 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Thank you.

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1: Roger.
2: A7 documented a refusal. Everyone's going to be clear. Hazards mitigated. We're clear returning.
3: Received engine 1. A7 is going to document a refusal. There is a mitigated. We're going to be clear returning.
4: A751 will declare in service and a refusal.
3: Received A7. I got you in service. Document refusal.

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1: Sounds answered.
0: Through the pain to patient refusal. As stated, no hazard. Show all units play at command terminated.
1: A2 is obtained, two patient refusals, no hazards, all units clear, commence terminated at 18:15.

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2: Control.
3: Control zone.
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4: About that way.
3: Received 28, starting towards 85 Hadley Road.

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1: You were right.
0: Ma'am, could you pick up one meal, please?
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0: 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It's going to be Mass Reg, 3 Whiskey Golf Kilo 44, 3 W G K 44.
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2: Yeah, I've changed the GBs.
1: Just confirming, are you asking for the date of birth?
3: And do we have a fire

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0: If you don't already have his information, Mass Reg, Romeo, Echo, Victor, Sierra, 1.
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0: Engine 7 on responding, 25 Standards Court. 69-year-old female reporting she's vomiting after taking an antibiotic, so she's having an allergic reaction.
1: Okay.

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1: Copy on the air and route to Adelaide.
0: There is 8. And control to 428.
2: 28.
0: I have a possible updated address for the caller at 462 Mount Blue Street, Norwell. I'll confirm.
3: 3,500, I got you.
2: I'm going to discuss it with Detective Kirkbride, then I'll get back to you.

0: 813. I'm sorry, 814, 812.
1: 4.
2: 2.
0: 2 and 8, tied up. 814, 815, 76, Worthington Circle, male female dispute.
1: 4, is it? Can you go again with that address? Have it.
0: 76 Worthington Circle off of Common. I lost connection with the mail. Sounds like a verbal argument.
3: Control 811.
2: What?
3: Sir, could you head over to the Chili's parking lot for Chukar MBA? Both parties on scene. One of the vehicles is going to be a white Lexus. They'll flag you down.
1: Roger. Right. Control, that's on me. I'll take it.
3: Reese, one you can disregard.
2: Copy.
1: This will probably be a transport to the VI Puma.
4: Pilot received, maybe a transport to BI Plymouth, 1923.
0: A17, you available?
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6: Rock and control.
7: 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We were able to retrieve the male party's keys, and he will be leaving for the night to let things cool down for a bit. And you can just assign me an OF, please. We're at a few.
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0: Active 01 Avalon Gray to Donald Garner, born at 77. 13 recent queries.
1: Four,
0: Sierra,
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3: That comes back to Valerie McColgan out of 18 Garrity Court, Rockland. That's been suspended.
1: Send up.
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6: Stepping over the line in the Rockland for a minute. 3:45 is away. I'll let you know when I'm back.
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0: To the operator of that vehicle will be Sierra Alpha 908-1099. 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
2: And that's vehicle side swipe 2, Juliet Kilo, Charlie 55. 2, Juliet Kilo, Charlie 55, and that was parked unoccupied.
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2: 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P2, 342 VI Plymouth, 1932.

0: 479 to headquarters, around the west side, checks have been completed and entered.
1: Where is he?
2: 11 control. Alright, the other half of this is going to be a Richard Andrea 731 of 87.

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2: 6.
0: It's going to be a well-being check on 10 Plain Street, parking lot there. Third party is reporting a beige color pickup truck, 2 flat tires, the operator outside of the vehicle staggering around in the New Hampshire plates.
1: One
2: eye. Roger.

0: 이름은 다르죠?
1: No.
0: I'm going to be transporting that mail party in for the warrant. Starting mileage 238.43.0.
1: 238.43.0. Roger, 1936. 7 control, you were able to confirm those warrants.

0: 7, we have apparently warrants on both of them. Roger, they're both going to be coming out.
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0: 816er control. You can disregard that ambulance, the injuries I saw. They were old. He's fine.
1: Received. Canceling X-ray.

0: 6 to Control.
1: Control.
0: That'll be New Hampshire at 559-0445. Apparently he struck the curb, got two flat tires. He's making a phone call now to AAA, but he's in the parking lot. He should be fine.
1: Roger.

0: 628, just be advised, while we were in the middle of this call, I got a call in regards to a lost dog. It was found, and it's currently at Four Tilden Ave. It's a black and brown dog with a pink harness.
1: Mercy.

0: Cortina over 349.
1: 49.
0: I took a call from Quincy again, advising possible psychological issue with that party for the 911 call on Turkish Street. She just called back again saying that her brother was in trouble. Again, she called into Quincy, and then Quincy called off. Just wanted to give you some further info on it. Again, she called into Quincy saying that her brother was in trouble again.
1: Does Quincy have history with that female party?
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3: Will.
4: 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He's back home from softball. 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

0: flying over the 349. I'll update again. Please call Quincy. They looked at the history for that female party, devising no history of psych issues with her.
1: Okay, receive 40 postcard, go speak to the male party one more time, and we'll see what we're going to do next.
0: Receive, I put that in the initial call that came in, 44, sending back over there.

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You can show you it's clear. 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He's out of the roadway. We should be clear. 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
0: 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I'm coming, sir.
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0: Original Colony, 2 all receivers, standby for Bolo out of Whitman. Regional Colony with a Volo out of Whitman. Volo for a Tranny Kaiser, date of birth 7-9-2004. Arrest number Sierra Alpha 7390808. You know, that's a 7390808. Driving an no plates on a New Hampshire vehicle, 2008 Subaru Impreza, spray painted purple. On the 18th of this month, she took her 6-year-old child from her father's custody out of Whitman. She has concerns regarding substance abuse and mental health issues. She also may be homeless and living out of that vehicle, possibly in the company of her boyfriend, Ian Uni, date of birth 5-6-1992. The most recent cell ping is located at 1826 in Whitman, in the area of 171 Mattachusett Street. Okay. It's located South Hold, check well-being, contact Whitman Police. Regional County Clear, 1954.
1: 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I'll run it. Got it.
2: Patrol unit standby for a bullet of Whitman. Out of Whitman, please be on the lookout for Trinity Kaiser, date of birth 7-9-2004, Mass 01 Sierra Alpha, 7390808, driving a 2008 Subaru Impreza that's been spray painted purple. Vehicle's unknown New Hampshire plates. On Thursday, the 18th of June, 2026, Trinity took her 6-year-old daughter, Allison, from her father's custody in Whitman. Allison was removed from Trinity's custody last month by New Hampshire DCF. When Trinity picked up her daughter, she brought another woman along who pretended to work for MADCF, and this is why the child was returned. Trinity has concerns regarding substance abuse and mental health issues. Trinity may also be homeless and living in her car. Trinity may also be in the company of her boyfriend, Ian Uni, date of birth 5-6-1992. Most recent cell phone ping location was 6:26 p.m. tonight, within 1.2 miles.
1: 6, A-bed.
3: 3 units, entrances.
1: Race unit, do I have you on 123 South Street? It's going to be room 206.
4: 1-5.
1: Maybe I got you on 123 South Street. It's going to be room 206. Units on for South Street. Be advised, it's going to be a 50-year-old female in respiratory distress.
4: Units
1: on
4: Medic 1 has the update.

0: Control to Sidgwick Units. Please stand by for a blowout out of Whitman.
1: Angela, I got shot. See you with command.
0: 2004 is a DOB. Olin Sierra Alpha 7390808. Driving a 2008 Subaru Impreza that has been spray painted purple. The vehicle has unknown New Hampshire plates. On Thursday, 18th June 2026, Trinity took her 6-year-old daughter, Allison, from her father's custody in Whitman. Allison was removed from Trinity's custody last month by New Hampshire DCF. When Trinity picked up her daughter, she brought another woman along, pretending to work for Massachusetts DCF. And this is why the child was returned. Trinity has concerns regarding substance abuse and mental health issues. Trinity also may be homeless and living in her car. Trinity may also be in the company of her boyfriend, an Ian Uni, DOE 56-1992. Most recent cell phone ping location was 626, within 1.2 miles of 171 Maticuset Street, Pembroke. If located, stop and hold, check well-being, contact Whitman Police. 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
1: 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Individuals on the property at this time upon arrival. Might have been a misunderstanding with a family member. We're just going to be talking to the homeowner.
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